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0: Billy Currington and Good Directions on 98.1 KJUG. Pepper Daniels with you. Here's some good directions. The 5 o'clock free ride is brought to us by Firestone Walker. You take the 46 West up that little frontage there towards the brewery. And right along the side there is the Emporium. Pull into the Emporium. Go in, take a right inside. Go back around, and you'll see the cooler, the walk-in cooler, which on a hot day in Paso is a great spot to stop in just for that alone. But inside said cooler at the Emporium at Firestone is an amazing selection of the freshest beers they've got. Do what I do. Stop by there, get your special stash, and get it there. I got some Trumer pills for the holiday weekend. Their new pale ale was in there. 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And now it's part of the Firestone family. Not a beer that I expect them to change much since it's about 400 years old as is. And it is amazing as is. So they're probably not going to tinker with that one. Trumer Pills available now at Firestone. And check all the beers out in the Emporium.
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0: Ty Myers and Thought It Was Love on 98.1 KJUG and on the 5 o'clock free ride here tonight, Monday edition. Hope you are doing well. Pepper Daniels with you. Hope you've had a good Monday after what for some people might have been a long holiday week last week, or at least a long weekend at the very least. It's always hard to get back into it. It's so hard to get back into it. And we are 10 days or less now barreling towards the California Mid-State Fair starting next Wednesday, and we're getting excited about it. In fact, we're going to be there on Tuesday broadcasting live if you are doing the Chris Stapleton show and the $10 listening party that they're offering at the fair. You can come hang out with us at Jimmy's. We'll be broadcasting live there starting about 4 o'clock on Tuesday, and Jimmy's will be open there before the show, and it's going to be fun. And then starting on Wednesday and every day at the California Mid-State Fair all the way through to the end.
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0: 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Brewed right here in Paso Robles and the official beer of Jug Country. Properly chill. It's the biggest party of the year every night at the California Mid-State Fair. From fairground strutting, corn dog shoving, summertime pumping station, 98.1 K-Jug.

0: There's Lainey Wilson on 98.1 KJUG, and three things to tell you about Lainey Wilson. That song, first of all, If You Care, John Mayer, the guitar player, singer, pop star John Mayer, who's one of the best guitar players around, in my opinion, is playing on that song, which is pretty cool. 2:07:20 tomorrow morning, we go back to the 80s. 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
0: 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Mostly cloudy at the coast, that burns off in the morning. Low to mid-50s tonight, low 70s in the South County tomorrow, and pushing 90 above the grade tomorrow. Ella Langley and Morgan Wallen down. I can't love you anymore.

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There's Treaty Oak Revival and Bad State of Mind on 98.1 KJUG. Pepper Daniels with you. I gave away some Treaty Oak today at 4:20. Our giveaways are on the air for

0: all of the California Mid-State Fair concerts on the grandstand that were given away. Old Dominion, Eric Church, Treaty Oak, Lainey Wilson, and Willie Nelson. No relation. Wilson, Nelson, yes. Anyway, all the shows are up for grabs. 720, 1220, 420. Tomorrow, again, caller number 9, when you hear the cue to call at 720, 1220, and 420. We're kicking it back to the 80s, just like the Mid-State Fair theme this year is back to the 80s. So we're going old school style where you got to be caller number 9. No texting or any of that other stuff. Just be listening. 720 tomorrow. By the way, Tom and Becky are giving away Lainey Wilson tickets at 720 tomorrow morning.
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3: Everybody kind of usually does a very same thing. 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Dr. Seji didn't do that. He's the first one who I went to who didn't do that. 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
2: Stop being such a geek, Gary.
3: No, I do not want to have lunch with
4: Why?
3: You on Wednesday. I've got plans.
4: Gary. You don't have plans.
3: I do actually have plans Wednesday for lunch.
4: I find that.
3: You find my story unbelievable.
4: Your story is simply unbelievable.
5: I find your story simply not believable.
3: Well, I do.
4: In your face, Chuck, LMAO, Becky and Dave Cockroach. Mr. Glass, yeah. The app is a full minute behind, but nobody heard Becky's whisper.
3: Okay.
4: Well. Single mom, I heard the word cockroach. That's what I said.
3: Yep, that's it. Half of it.
4: Hanson said LMK. Do you know what that stands for?
3: Let me know.
4: Yes, good job. It was me testing you.
3: I win.
4: Jeremy the driver, good morning. Sounds like MBM is all talk. What a, and they called him a bad word.
3: Yeah.
4: It starts with a reverse B.
3: Nope.
4: A B flipped around.
3: I know.
4: Yeah. So it starts with that.
3: Right.
4: Yeah.
3: I know.
4: And it rhymes.
3: I don't know. I know what you.
4: What you give me. The itch.
3: Itches.
4: Rhymes with that.
3: Okay. Whatever. Whatever.
4: Wait. Why is Mark pointing at me? Look at, no, turn around. Look at, what's he doing? He's making hand gestures at me like this. Is the light on, Mark? Is the light on?
3: Mark, we are on
4: it
3: the air.
4: It says what? What
3: is
4: does it say?
3: Is the light on, yes or no? Is the light on?
4: Liar!
3: So wait a minute. Does our studio light not work?
4: I'm going to go look.
3: Go look. You go look right now. Because either Mark's in trouble or Engineer Bill. Is it on?
6: Okay. So two things.
3: Is it Brett? Is Brett?
6: Listen.
3: Okay.
6: Listen.
3: Okay.
4: He came in. He said, well, it says air, not on air, is what he said. And so I went out there, and it is. Mark's, so, I think Mark's high.
3: Mark might be high. It's Monday.
4: It's Monday morning. He woke up. He's like surfing and smoking and joint. And he came in here. He's like, but that light says air, not on air.
3: Right. Right. Hey, man, you want to get high? No, we do not. So wait, does the light work or not? Or half of it work? Because I'll text Brett and Bill right now. Does the light
4: The light is on.
3: Work?
4: The light is on. It says on air.
3: Okay.
4: Now, the on part is a little dimmer.
3: I see. Okay.
4: Because we are, you know.
3: Running out of electricity. Right. Don't. Do not do that.
4: Sweetest Kathy.
3: Back
4: didn't
3: again.
4: Find my cat.
3: Okay.
4: But I am going to put up another poster and see if it helps.
3: There
4: I did
3: you
4: get
3: go.
4: Some baking done this weekend. The cat perverts were back in my neighborhood this weekend.
3: Oh, no.
4: Taking videos of them. Did I send you the video of the...
3: No, the guy and the guy?
4: Yeah.
3: The guy brought his guy friend?
4: Yeah. I thought I sent you a video of them.
3: The cat I probably skipped that one.
4: Yeah, they come and like sit down and pet all the cats in the neighborhood.
3: I saw one, but
4: like
3: maybe...
4: a weird Pied Piper situation.
3: Yeah. No, it's totally weird.
4: Creepy bastards.
3: It's probably a good point to end cocktail hour.
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0: 1, K-Jug. Quick check of that poll question before I go tonight, brought to you by Be Right There Heating and Air. How many hot dogs did you eat this past weekend? 13 to 14% of Jug Country ate 3 to 4 hot dogs over the weekend, followed by 1 to 2, and over 60% did not eat any hot dogs this weekend. It's the 4th of July. We were supposed to eat hot dogs. I know. We ended up having brats instead. That's what happened for me. I had a brat, not a hot dog.
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0: 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Mostly cloudy at the coast and low 50s, and eventually going to be sunny tomorrow in the South County after it burns off low 70s, pushing 90 above the grade. Warm up begins. Here's Ella Langley and Be Her on K-Jug.

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That is BYU. Luke Combs on 98.1 at KJUG. It is Mandy. Hope you're doing well on this Monday. Did we have a good weekend? I know I sure did. It was so much fun broadcasting out of Barney Schwartz Park in Paso, my favorite way to celebrate 4th of July. And it was great seeing listeners from Jug Country out there. Also, shout out to Sky River RV and Eagle Energy. We couldn't have had our amazing setup without that Brinkley trailer. Also, all the snacks that were provided from Eagle Energy that the public really, really enjoyed because I didn't have to bring any extra snacks home. That's how I like to deal with that. Some Aaron Watson up now, it's out of style.

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Hey, it's Tom and Becky. Hope you're having a great Monday. Make sure you're listening tomorrow. We've got tickets to see Lainey Wilson coming to the California Mid-State Fair this summer. Be listening 720 tomorrow morning right here.

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0: South of Sanity. That is Zach Top on 98.1 KJUG. I'm Mandy, and we have kicked off our fair giveaways today. Now, we have been giving away tickets to Lainey Wilson, Old Dominion, Eric Church, Treaty Oak, Willie Nelson. All of those tickets are going to be given away this week at 7:20, 12:20, and 4:20 through the weekdays. Be caller number 9. We're going old school with this. Caller number 9 at 805-549-8698. No, that doesn't mean call now. I'm not giving away the tickets. 7:20 a.m., 12:20 p.m., and 4:20 p.m. is when you're going to listen out for that cue to call. Now, we also have our Front Row Frenzy contest going up. 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
1: That crazy half. You never know what's going to come out of her. That is the new one from Dasha called Mad About It on 98.1 at KJUG. This is Mandy, and just a couple weeks, like less than 2 weeks, until she's going to be performing at the California Mid-State Fair opening night, July 15th, for Old Dominion. Now, we've got those tickets on sale if you want to be at that show. Or you can try to win. We've been taking it back to the 80s, and we're taking caller number 9. Not right now. I keep seeing this phone go off. I'm not answering the phone. 7:20 a.m., 12:20 p.m., and 4:20 p.m., every day, listen for the cue to call and be caller number 9 at 805-549-8698. 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

a woman. That is Kane Brown on 98.1 KJUG. I'm Mandy, and while our brains here on at KJUG are totally focused on the fair, I want to keep you updated that we do have amazing shows happening in August, like this guy coming to the Avila Beach Golf Resort August 20th. 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From the side.

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0: There's one of your new summer jams to add to the playlist. Casey Anglin and Lake Life on 98.1 at KJUG. I'm Mandy, and I met some Casey Anglin fans at the Paso Robles Barney Schwartz Park 4th of July celebration. They specifically came up and asked if we could play Casey Anglin. Shout out to Dean Haley and Sayla. He's also going to be part of the Ravine Water Park Summer Sing-Off Competition tomorrow. 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
6: Hey, it's Tom and Becky. 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

That is Hudson Westbrook and Painting You Pretty on 98.1 KJUG. Mandy here with you on a Monday night. Bear Prep Week is in full swing. We are giving away concert tickets. We're also going to be talking about our 4-H moment on the way. First, some Justin Moore, and we didn't have much. Talk

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0: She performed at the California Mid-State Fair last year, opening up for the Red Clay Strays. That is Caitlin Butts on 98.1 KJUG. My name is Mandy, and we still have just a few signups yet for our KJUG's 4-H moment, brought to you by Eagle Energy and Atascadero Pet Hospital and Emergency Center. 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

0: 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Stella Lefty and Vincent Mason on 98.1 KJUG. I'm Mandy, and don't miss out on the perfect fair experience. Maybe it starts when you get there. You go to the animal barns, you go on the carnival rides, maybe check out a concert. 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We play everything from 90s to current and maybe throw in some wild options in there as well. 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

Tucker Wetmore with Brunettes. This is Mandy on 98.1 at KJUG. Hope your Monday is going well. Some Kenny Chesney on the way. Also, Jason Aldean. Right now, here's Luke Bryan. Hey,

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And 98.1 KJUG always has your inside track. 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

Hey, it's Tom and Becky. Hope you're having a great Monday. Make sure you're listening tomorrow. We've got tickets to see Lainey Wilson coming to the California Mid-State Fair this summer. 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

0: Girl Dad. That is the latest from Cole Swindoll on 98.1 at KJUG. I'm Mandy, and some info for Cole Swindoll as he's just starting this dad journey. Make the most of those summer vacations. If it feels like your kids are growing up in the blink of an eye, you are not imagining it. A recent survey of parents with kids between the ages of 5 and 17 found that 66% feel a single year passes as quickly as 2 when it comes to watching their children grow. As kids get older, that feeling only intensifies, with 91% of parents saying the time seems to speed up with each passing year. The finding serves as a reminder that childhood is surprisingly brief, giving parents roughly 17 years to create meaningful memories and experiences before their kids head off on their own. So when you're thinking about how you can make the most of those memories with your kids, camping is a great, great way. And I just got to shout out Sky River RV. They provided a fantastic Brinkley trailer for us, which is the only way I want to camp from now on. If I can make that happen, oh, you better believe I would. It was luxurious and comfortable, and you can stop by Sky River RV. They're having their summer sale going on right now, so shout out to them. Also, shout out to Eagle Energy. We had the best time at Barney Schwartz 4th of July party, and all part of the summer memories.
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0: 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It's the biggest party of the year every night at the California Mid-State Fair. 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

98.1 KJOG with Medicine from Megan Maroney. This is Mandy, and tomorrow another chance for you to score those tickets to the California Mid-State Fair Country Shows. We're taking it back to the 80s in honor of the fair's 80s theme. We are going to take caller number 9. Not right now. We're only taking caller number 9 at 720.

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1: Hey, everybody, it's Pepper Daniels from 98.1 K-Jug, and for years, mine and Jug Country's favorite place to eat and drink at the fair is Jimmy's Water and Hole. Of course, it's the fairground's home of the 14-foot jug, but it's also home of some of the best tri-tip you'll have anywhere and some amazing menu items that Bonnie and the crew put together every year. A friendly open bar that is open until midnight every night, and just great people. At the north end of the Midway, just past the headliner stage, look for the big open bar and the 14-foot jug.
0: And the match is about to begin.
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Hey, it's Tom and Becky. Hope you're having a great Monday. Make sure you're listening tomorrow. We've got tickets to see Lainey Wilson coming to the California Mid-State Fair this summer. 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
1: 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Yeah, caller number 9. 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

0: It's KJ with Tom and Becky. Good morning, 6 o'clock on the dot. Time for Central Coast headlines. 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The inventory is loaded with cars, trucks, and SUVs.
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3: Good morning with your Central Coast headlines. I'm Ben Hayes. Training ship Golden Bear returned to Vallejo yesterday after completing summer sea term 2026, bringing home 283 Cal Poly Maritime Academy cadets following a 12,500-mile voyage across the Pacific Ocean. The voyage marks the ship's final training mission after serving for 30 years as the Academy's primary training vessel. For three decades, Golden Bear served as a floating classroom where thousands of cadets applied classroom instruction through hands-on experience at sea. Governor Gavin Newsom is issuing a warning to President Trump ahead of the November election.
4: In what's being called a very presidential pre-recorded rant, Newsom took direct aim at President Trump.
5: An unstable president is forcing us to ask a once unimaginable question. Do we still have a government that belongs to the people?
4: At the end of the speech, the warning.
5: If you violate California's laws, if you interfere with our voters, tamper with our ballots, or meddle in our election, you will be prosecuted.
4: Newsom is expected to formally announce his presidential run sometime after the election in November.
3: A number of people are caught in subscription traps. Cameron Nakashima's with the Better Business Bureau.
6: There was nearly 40,000 complaints and 9,000 negative reviews about subscriptions, memberships, free trials, and related reoccurring charges that just within the last 24 months. And this is not just a niche issue that we're looking at, right? We're seeing that this is something that's happening to a lot of people.
3: California state parks are enforcing new reservation and cancellation rules. State parks officials say campers who cancel at least 1 week before their trip will receive a full refund, while later cancellations could result in lost fees or no refund at all. Officials say three no-shows within a year will lead to a one-year reservation ban. The new rules took effect July 1st. With your Central Coast headlines, I'm Ben Hayes.
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0: Hey, it's early and the commute is light. No issues to tell you about, according to the California Highway Patrol. Weather today going to heat up a little bit. Some morning fog and clouds. And then mostly sunny skies this afternoon. In fact, Paso Robles is going to get to 90 today. San Luis still mild, 71, the high temperature expected. Rio Grande should hit 70, and Santa Maria, 72. 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

0: Hello and welcome to the award-winning Jug Country Morning Show, live from the Railside Center in San Luis Obispo, California. Ladies and gentlemen, please welcome your hosts for this morning, Tom Cafuri and Becky Kingman.
1: A white older lady gets on the elevator with me, and all of a sudden, she clutches her purse. It made me feel some type of way, and then it made the whole situation uncomfortable because I'm pulling, she's pulling, I'm pulling, she's pulling, I'm pulling. Just let go of the purse. You
2: know? Hey there, me, Raul Miracle, how you doing?
3: I'm doing fine.
2: Damn me, Raul Miracle, why you gotta cut me out? I said, hey, how you doing?
4: Damn me, Raul Mary, you full of today, ain't you? You're right. You need to stop drinking some more. You need to stop drinking some with me, Raul Mary. Raul Mary, when you said again, okay, you got a few dollars today, okay, me Raul Mary, you have a good day now, me Raul Mary. And you too, big bitch. Dang, why I gotta be a bitch? Cause you're what you is, ho. Okay, good day. No, you wanna see me naked, naked, naked.
0: Ladies and gentlemen, children of all ages, you are listening to Tom and Becky on 98.1 K-Jug!
5: Trying another one?
6: Huh? This is the final new one, though. After this, you will have heard them all at least once.

0: So I'm liking this more than yesterday.
1: Yeah, yeah.
0: Still not my favorite, though.
1: That's fair. That's very fair.
0: Look at Mr. Glass.
1: What's he got to say?
0: Yesterday was a 4 out of 10 with the song. He gives today a 5 out of 10.
1: Okay, a little bit better. Come on, today's a 6, though. I give it a 6.
0: I'll maybe give you a 6, but I think I'm closer to a 5 with Mr. Glass.
1: Okay.
0: Yesterday was bad.
1: Okay, the Metallica?
0: Yeah, it wasn't.
1: No.
0: I don't, whatever it was, I don't even remember.
1: No, it was AC/DC.
0: Oh, yes, that's right.
1: It was the AC/DC. I had high hopes for it. I think we're still at Journey number 1, Foo Fighters number 2.
0: Juanito said 3 out of 10. See, it's just not working.
1: It's just it's like it's too tinny. It's too slow. It happened maybe too early in his career.
0: You can't.
1: Mr. Wonderful there.
0: You can't think they're all going to be winners.
1: I know.
0: And don't make the winners losers.
1: Right. So you pick and choose. The best of the best. And you know what my mom always said?
0: The world is a C student.
1: Yes, that we get that proven to us every day. But also, the good is often enemy of the best.
0: I don't get it.
1: That's some old lady.
0: That's some old lady
1: biblical wisdom right
0: Maybe
1: there.
0: Maybe one day I will.
1: The good, something's good, but it's enemy of the best. So would you rather her Journey or Foo Fighters or your 90s mix more than that?
0: Yes.
1: So see what I'm saying? Like, that might have been good. Let's give it a 5. I'll give it a 5.5, whatever. It's good.
0: I wouldn't say it's the enemy because I don't even think it holds a candle to it. So there's no comparison.
1: But I took a minute 20 seconds to play that, and I could have been playing Journey or Foo Fighters. See what I'm saying?
0: I guess. I don't know. Darla from Napomo did say, I like this one. Cool groove.
1: All right. That's good. I think it's a 6.
0: Hey.
1: Whatever. Well, good morning, Rebecca.
0: Hey.
1: We got a fun show today, Jug Country. Bananas, the World Cup, cancer, bandits, spiders, happiness, JonBenet Ramsey, Jason Bateman, obsession. We will talk to The Ravine. Vicky and Heather will be in. Tonight's the finals of their sing-off. We'll find out more about that. We could either play the wrong game or we could do left, right, center today. So we have a little fun, you and I.
0: Wrong game.
1: Okay. And Jug Country, we have Lainey Wilson sold out concert tickets to give away.
0: Oh, dang.
1: This morning, 7:20, old school. When you hear the cue to call, be caller number 9.
0: I feel like you could have sang that almost.
1: I might sing it at 7:20. I don't know. And of course, Jug Country, your texts on the Supercuts text line, 805-549-8698. I'm ready to go. You ready to go?
0: Ready to go.
1: All right. Let's just...

0: It's KJ with Tom and Becky. Good morning.
1: Well, apparently in the medicine community, negative means good, which makes absolutely no sense.
0: Scientists say skip the banana in your smoothie. And this is a little bit of a, I've personally known this to be a little bit of a debate in getting older and trying to eat healthier and do stuff. Bananas somehow have come into the crosshairs for different prominent health people. Some people, like I used to eat a banana a day. I love bananas.
2: Who's a prominent health person?
0: Okay, well, there's like Dr. Gundry or there's Michael Pollan. There's these people that talk about health and food is medicine and eating. And so this Gundry, Dr. Gundry, he's a big guy right now. And he's the guy you'll see on Instagram with the beard, the white beard.
2: I've never heard of that person.
0: You don't know this guy? Okay. Uh-uh. All right. Well, anyway, again, our algorithms.
2: I know that pharmacist Phil guy.
0: Oh, okay. Anyway, the point is bananas, there's current doctors that say, including that's what this story is about, that bananas aren't good for you. Don't put them in your smoothie. Just keep the berries. Researchers found that adding just one banana to a berry smoothie dropped antioxidant levels in the blood by a whopping 84% compared to just drinking the berry smoothie. And it comes down to an enzyme in the bananas that takes all the good stuff away. I'm not going to bore you with that, but
2: thank you.
0: You're welcome. The point is, do you put a banana in your smoothie? Do you? I mean, you don't like bananas, right?
2: No.
0: You're not a banana fan.
2: I have to be like...

0: the cousin who likes me, yeah, he's big on this guy, and he's big in health, and don't you dare touch a banana. Don't you eat a Wheat Thin or a Triscuit.
1: I take them out of my cold dead hands, my Wheat Thins.
0: I tell you what, he's like, don't do it, man. Do not do it. And my cousin, Darren, he even got on me for eating almonds.
1: Darren's probably like, a nice guy.
0: Walnuts and pistachios are great, Darren. And then almonds are horrible. So anyway, the jug pull is, what's your feelings on bananas? I mean, you like them, you eat them, you don't. Just bananas, just a silly little jug pull today.
1: Well, I doubt most people give much thought to them at all, but other Shoe Sisters' husband said, great, now bananas aren't good for you. What's next? The apple? Come on, bro. I eat 2 bananas a day. Now I might eat up to 3.
0: There you go. And is it me or have bananas, the price of bananas, stayed remarkably stable over the last, I don't know, 20 years? Have they always been 69 cents a pound? Always 69 cents a pound.
1: Weiner Participation Trophy says, the doctors say milk isn't good for you anymore. Total opposite of what the 90s and 80s were. Ew.
0: Yeah, we're definitely living in a switch.
1: Shauna said, I eat one almost every day.
0: I know. And I don't think that if you're, you know, if you... Like, this story is probably not going to change your daily habit. Probably maybe not. It will, but probably not. Right?
1: I got it.
0: All right. How many bananas do you eat? There's our jug pull. How many
1: you
0: bananas?
1: You cannot be serious. That's a jug pull.
0: I can be so serious, it's not even funny.
1: How many bananas do you eat?
0: Yeah, a day.
2: You can't be serious, man. You cannot be serious.
1: How about how many bananas do you eat a week?
0: Fine. Do you like bananas? How about that? I'll just stop broadening out. I'll stop. Can't wait till Mr. Glass sends in a meme of me and my finger going through a banana's middle.
1: Ew.
0: Is, well, that's what...
1: But stop doing that.
0: Okay. Jug pull.
1: You know what you do, too.
0: Jug pull of the day today. What are your thoughts on bananas? It's brought to you by our friends at Be Right There Heating and Air. Is your air conditioner sweating or making terrifying noises? Don't panic. Call Be Right There Heating and Air. What?
1: I just don't like...
0: Oh, people?
1: Yeah.
0: Everybody today on the text line?
1: Yeah.
0: Who?
1: I'm other Shoe Sister's husband. Reuben the nerd.
0: I don't know what that means. I don't know what that means. What does that mean? Okay, Reuben the nerd. Ladies and gentlemen. I know it's early, but Reuben the nerd now today is blocked. did it, buddy. You're blocked today. Thank you to Be Right There for the jug pull.
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0: 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And if it breaks, you're not just hot, you're angry hot,
1: sticky hot, why did I wear jeans hot?
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0: K-Shop, we're talking about Becky. Good morning. Put your flags up in the sky. Well, it's over. Team USA loses last night at the World Cup. Belgium beat us. They did not only beat us, they really schooled us. It's just a, I don't know if it was a horrible effort from the U.S. The defense was a sieve. We had virtually no offense. They were just such a better team. And we looked nervous and scared and young. And we just, it was, ugh. I don't even care about the money I lost because you have to bet.
1: Hey, how much did you lose?
0: Don't worry about it. Doesn't matter. It wasn't much. $20, whatever. No. I don't bet a ton. I tell you, I don't bet huge. I don't bet huge because I bet a lot. And I'm smart. But there was so much excitement surrounding this game. It was such a build-up. Seattle, the game was, we had a home game. Fans were going crazy. And we had basically 1 minute in the entire match where we had hope. 1 minute. So Belgium takes the lead, and then we get a free penalty kick, and we score. And it's 1-1, and the place is going crazy for exactly 61 seconds. Because 61 seconds later, Belgium retook the lead, went up 2-1, then 3-1, and then 4-1 was the final. So now, I got to be honest with you. I mean, I know Messi's playing today, Argentina, but I just don't care now. I'm out now. I guess maybe in 2 weeks I'll watch the finals, mm-hmm. but I don't know. I just, you know what I mean?
1: Yeah. I gotcha.
0: Now, one funny thing, England, who is still in the tournament, they play Saturday. They will be without one of their better players. As this dude, when they won the other day, when they beat Mexico, this guy, everybody was celebrating, and everybody hops on the field, everybody jumps around, all those type of things, celebrate. He jumps over the ad stanchion in the end zone, and he trips, and he lands on his wrist and arm and breaks it, like shattered. Like he had to get stretchered off. He is currently in the hospital. He will not be playing anymore. Because you have to, you know, jump over like a four foot, like an ad panel, you know?
1: Yeah.
0: Oh, and he landed. He must have just shattered his wrist, his arm. Still in the hospital.
1: Well, everyone on the text line is blaming the goalie.
0: He did not have a good night. I know, so many memes. Remember that New York Giants football kicker that accidentally kicked the ground before the ball, and the ball didn't go anywhere, and he was like meme central for a year? Well, that's back in play now because our goalie did the same thing. Our best player, Pulisic, I don't even know if he played. He made such a non-impact. And the guy that we got back from getting the red card, he didn't do a lot. I mean, it was bad. It was bad. Bad, bad, bad all the way around.
1: Okay.
0: Anyway, and then I saw the ladies in a couple posts on the U.S. women's team. They were posting, hey, look, we've won 4. So okay. the men can't do it, but us ladies can. That was the post from, like, Megan Rapinoe and those folks. We did it. We've done it 3 times, 4 times. Like, okay, is that really the time to...
1: Of course it is.
0: Our men's team just lost.
1: Of course, men are terrible, don't you know? Women are better.
0: I guess this is what I'm getting, like... Couldn't you have said, you know, good run, guys?
1: Yeah.
0: Or, you know, you had to post that you've won the World Cup.
1: Right.
0: Okay. All right. Well, anyway.
1: Men are terrible. We don't need them.
0: Right.
1: They're stupid.
0: Right.
1: Women are better, especially when you have short hair and an angry look on your face all the time.
0: And that's what I saw last night on Instagram. Hey, Paso Robles Ford really is your hometown dealer that's been serving the Suffolk Coast for generations. 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

0: It's KJ with Tom and Becky. Good morning. If you need something to be scared about today, because every day the media reminds you that you have to be scared to death of something, a new study out warns that Southern California, which, by the way, is the area that we live in.
1: Yes, it is.
0: Southern California may be closer to the big one. A new study says the San Andreas and San Jacinto faults near L.A. are under the most stress they've seen in 1,000 years. However, scientists are quick to say it doesn't mean a major earthquake is about to happen. But Southern California remains primed for a magnitude 7 or larger earthquake. So it's one of those, hey, we have some data that says it's really stressful right now, but we're not telling you the major one's coming, but be scared, but don't be scared. But be scared, but don't be scared.
1: Okay.
0: Are you afraid of earthquakes?
1: I don't wish to be in a big one.
0: Well, no, of course not. Of course not. But are you afraid? Do you think of earthquakes at all in your normal day?
1: Only if it's earthquake weather outside.
0: Oh, that's right. You're one of those freaks. You think you can tell. You should have been in the movie Twister. They should have had you like as a little ancillary character where you would bend down with, Bill Paxton. Was it Paxton or Pullman? One of the Bills. And you would pick up the dirt. You would drop it slowly.
1: Even know that other people thought earthquake weather was a thing until 10 years ago. I just thought it was like it's creepy, weird earthquake weather.
0: It's different. It's muggy.
1: It's not muggy. It's like a weird, dry heat, almost like Santa Ana winds. It's not muggy.
0: I'm thinking of rain. Sorry, I'm thinking of rain. It's weird. It's kind of a weird day. And how did you learn about earthquake weather?
1: I'm just hearing people talk about it. Other people, like, oh yeah, earthquake weather's a thing. Like, oh my God, it is then.
0: And then you experienced it yourself?
1: Yeah. And now I'm onto the thing where I'm picking up the dirt. So next time it's like that, I'm going to pick up the dirt. And I'm going to drop it slowly in a minute and watch it as the camera pans in on me.
0: So, right.
1: I'm going to get up, dust my hands off.
0: I told you I watched one of those shows this past weekend on Nat Geo on... like you were saying, like wind weather attacks or something like that. And anyway, this one episode was about the only time that they have ever recorded a fire tornado.
1: Yeah.
0: And it was the number, it was like top 10 things
1: in weather to kill you.
0: It was in Australia. And it was a tornado.
1: I remember that was like a thing in the news. Yeah.
0: Yeah. But that's the only time they've ever recorded this, but it took the number one spot on the show that I was watching of the most dangerous weather elements of all time.
1: That's scary.
0: A fire tornado. But you're in the outback in Australia. I don't know. It did look terrifying.
1: Taryn said the San Simeon earthquake was pretty scary.
0: Yeah.
1: Big Tuna, I'm from Southern California. I've gone through many, many earthquakes. Doesn't bother me, but Becky's right. There's always a joke where we start talking about earthquake weather. Becky's shoe sister. 4th of July totally felt like earthquake weather to me. I could see that because it's been so cold and then it got really warm, but then it started raining and that was weird. And now Hanson's talking about HARP.
0: Hanson.
1: Unnamed said when it started raining Saturday night in Paso, I saw it as a sign to let the rockets fly.
0: Oh.
1: What does that mean? What does that mean, Dennis?
0: Shooting off fireworks. Thinking he was about to die.
1: I don't know.
0: Might as well let him go. We're all going to die. Maybe that should be the jug pull one of these days.
1: No.
0: Have you ever picked up dirt and had it drop through your hand?
1: Better than the banana one.
0: The banana one rules today.
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0: It's Kate and Chubb with Tom and Becky. Good morning. 7:01, time for Central Coast Headlines. 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
2: Good morning with your Central Coast headlines. I'm Ben Hayes. Following July 4th celebrations along the Central Coast, the Grover Beach Police Department reported there were no major incidents related to illegal fireworks. However, according to a post from the department, officers issued 10 citations for illegal fireworks throughout the night and responded to several calls. Officers reported a general decline in the use of illegal fireworks compared to prior years. People poured into Morro Bay Friday for something the city has never seen before, its first ever drone show. KSBY reports food, people, dancing, and music filled Tidelands Park for Morro Bay's early 4th of July festivities. The drone show's price tag came out to about $28,000, with funds coming from a grant from the Visit Morro Bay and Friends of the Harbor Department. KABC reporter Monica DeAnda reports a woman was killed and other people injured from a fireworks explosion in Chino, California over the weekend.
3: An eyewitness told us he was inside his mom's house when he heard the loud explosion and went running to see what happened.
4: We're always concerned about that. You always hear about it in the news, but nothing is close to home or nothing that severe. It was crazy. My kids are shooken.
3: Detectives out here on the scene believe a large quantity of fireworks ignited, causing the explosion that ultimately severely injured people and a child and set a nearby car on fire.
2: Reporter Jason Nathanson says a rebate of several thousand dollars on electric cars is coming back to California.
5: If the high price of gas wasn't already a good reason to check out an electric car, a federal rebate of $7,500 was a pretty tempting incentive. That expired last year, but now California is bringing a smaller version of it back. In the new state budget, there's $135 million set aside for a rebate of $3,500 on new EVs and $1,750 on used ones, with a bunch of restrictions, like it's only available for first-time EV buyers. Car companies will also chip in to cover the cost of the rebate.
2: You're up to date with local and state news with your Central Coast headlines. I'm Ben Hayes.
6: Jug Country traffic.
0: Still looking good. No issues on the roads to tell you about that, according to the California Highway Patrol. Weather today, some morning fog and clouds like normal, but then mostly sunny skies this afternoon. A little bit warmer, too. Atascadero may get to 90 today. Downtown San Luis Obispo, 72. Pismo Beach, 70. And Lombok today, your high, 71. 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

0: shut up. Coming up in just a handful of minutes here, your chance to win tickets to go see Lainey Wilson at the California Mid-State Fair, or sold-out show. We've got them, and we'll give those away at 7:20 when you hear the cue to call. That's it. Oh, I know what I wanted to ask you about. Because you are so into, you know, crime, et cetera, et cetera, et cetera. This JonBenet Ramsey thing apparently is never going to go away.
1: Ever.
0: So Melissa McCarthy and Clive Owen are now going to play in a new Netflix series, and they're going to play JonBenet's parents.
1: It's going to be weird to see Melissa McCarthy in that role instead of like a comedic thing.
0: Right, right. And again, didn't we? This is unsolved.
1: Yes.
0: Still. So that's why there's still the interest and stuff. It happened 30 years ago. It's still one of the most talked about.
1: Really, 30 years ago now? Wow.
0: So, I mean, sometimes I don't even like remember. You have to, like, she was the little girl that went missing from her home.
1: She was like six. Oh, yeah. She was like the little, like, pageant queen.
0: Yeah.
1: Yes. How do you not remember this?
0: Well, I'm just saying, because 30 years ago, because every day there's a new one of these cases, and Lord forbid I listen to your podcast, which I don't, but if I did.
1: One of my podcasts, Crime Junkies, just interviewed the dad, like, last year of this. So they, like, went through, like, the whole case again. So I listened to the whole case again.
0: Wow. Well, here's the plot twist that could actually matter. John Ramsey,
1: the dad,
0: mm-hmm. says new forensic DNA technology might finally be the key in solving what's remained one of the country's most frustrating cold cases.
1: Yeah.
0: So maybe there's new stuff coming out here.
1: A lot of people think it's the dad himself. A lot of people think it's the brother.
0: Oh.
1: Yeah.
0: So you're on this.
1: Well, I mean, that's been forever.
0: I understand that, but I'm saying you're following. You're in it now.
1: I'm not following it.
0: You're going to watch this on Netflix.
1: Yeah.
0: That's right. There we go. That's right. It's fine. Be who you are.
1: Listen, I blame my mom.
0: You is what you is, ho.
1: I blame my mother for this.
0: Okay.
1: Because when I was probably starting the age of, I don't know, two, it was unsolved mysteries all the time in my house. It was the music. It was Robert Stack. It scared me. I would sit on the couch. It was never the murder ones that got me. It was always the ghost ones with unsolved mysteries. Scared the crap out of me. I couldn't get enough. Then it moved on to Baby Jessica in the Well. And it
0: That's
1: was the
0: right.
1: made-for-TV movies. And I loved, my mom had it recorded on a VHS, right? Like,
0: sure.
1: She recorded it. So I watched Baby Jessica in the Well over and over and over and over and over again.
0: Oh.
1: And I also watched Separated at Birth, which was a movie about two girls separated, found out later on. Another one that was recorded. It was like a made-for-TV movie over and over and over. So I blame my mom for planting this seed in my young childhood.
0: I have to be honest. I totally am on your side on this one. You did this, Mom.
1: You did it. And still to this day.
0: Jerry, you did it. You did it.
1: Dudley and Los Osos. I can't stand the Unsolved Mystery theme song. So scary. It's so scary. But again, it was always the ghosts.
0: Yeah. Well.
1: Did you ever watch that?
0: No, not really.
1: Really?
0: Like, I mean, of course, I've seen them a couple times, whatever. But
1: you weren't so into this?
0: No, not
1: at
0: all.
1: Your parents never watched it?
0: No, think of the time difference. You and I are live.
1: What? Oh, God.
0: Flashback.
1: Yes. Flashbacks. On the couch. Sitting on the couch. Here's the window of my living room. And me sitting there. 4, 5, 6, right here.
0: Your mom's over there with a Coors Original in her hand.
1: No, my mom was not a drinker. My mom didn't, like...
0: Oh, that was your dad with a Coors Original.
1: Was it?
0: Whatever.
1: You're not setting the correct scene. Listen, you weren't there. You don't know. Don't try and set the scene. That wasn't what it is.
0: Okay. You're scared.
1: But I love it so much.
0: You're scared right now.
1: They had the Unsolved Mysteries podcast I listened to, and they came out with the new Unsolved Mysteries on Netflix. Are they making any more episodes of that?
0: See?
1: So good.
0: See how I just light a match, and I just toss it into the gas-soaked charcoal and red oak, and it just boom goes.
1: Dudley said my parents always watched that show. That guy's voice was so creepy.
0: All right, I'm gonna switch topics now, and we're gonna pick it up here because I know you don't. Now you want to go down the rabbit hole. Coming up next, we do have your chance to win Lainey Wilson concert tickets. Be listening for the Cue to Call.

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1: I'll be back.
2: Be caller number 9, 805-549-8698.
3: Number nine. Like the '80s?
4: Yeah.
2: Number nine.
4: I've got Lainey Wilson concert tickets. I'm pulling them out of my butt right now for you.
3: Gross. I just saw a movie poster with Arnold Schwarzenegger. I'm not sure if it's real or not, but it looked real sad.
4: Oh, probably. Sometimes you've got to know when to give it up, you know? Yeah. Good luck. Call now.

0: Kane Jones. We're talking about Becky. What?
1: I thought she said Jesus Jones.
0: Jesus Jones.
1: Jesus Jones.
0: Mama. My keys.
1: Yeah. You. Why is the song just called Phone Keys Wallet if it says Jesus?
0: I don't know.
1: Who took the word Jesus out of our system over here?
0: Did somebody really?
1: Look.
0: I don't know.
1: I'm going to pray for Pepper.
0: We might have to pray. I mean, it's one thing not to put him in things, but it's another thing to take him
1: out of things.
0: That's a different deal. All right. Coming to the California Mid-State Fair in just a couple of weeks here, it is the one and only Lainey Wilson. We have got your concert tickets right now. Let's go to the phones. Good morning, Tom and Becky. Who's this?
2: Good morning. This is Amanda.
0: Amanda, what city do you live in?
2: I live in Paso.
0: Well, guess what, Amanda? You are caller number 9. You win Lainey Wilson.
2: What? No way.
0: No way? What? What a great way to start your Tuesday, huh?
2: Heck yeah, it's going to be a great day.
0: All right, Amanda, hang on the phone a quick sec. We'll tell you how to get the tickets, but love you lots.
2: All right, love you lots.
0: That's how you do it. That's how you do it, old school, 80s style. That's the theme of the California Mid-State Fair this year, 80s. So, okay, Amanda Paso wins Lainey. Today, 12:20, Andy has Old Dominion concert tickets. And then at 4:20, Pepper Daniels has Eric Church concert tickets.
1: All right, it's not Pepper's fault. The song is actually called Phone Keys Wallet.
0: Okay, so you take back your Pepper blasphemy?
1: Yes.
0: Okay.
1: Accusing him of blasphemy.
0: That's good.
1: Also, when I looked up Lainey Wilson, Jesus, that's all I typed in.
0: Yeah.
1: Up popped

0: Jones.
1: Yeah.
0: And so apparently that's a thing.
1: Oh. Yeah. Jesus Jones.
0: Oh, Jones. Yeah, never mind. Forget it. No.
1: So that being said, I will share one quick story with Jug Country this morning. It's finally happened. Rebecca is wearing glasses to see. And about an hour ago, she stood up. She was sitting down. She stood up. She started to walk. She's like, where are my glasses? And they were literally on your shirt.
0: Yeah, no, I've reached that.
1: You're there.
0: I've reached that point.
1: Where are my glasses? They're right.
0: I couldn't find them anywhere. Where are my glasses?
1: Where are they? Right there, tucked into your blouse.
0: Now, before we get going on cocktail hour, I want to ask you a question.
1: Me?
0: Yes.
1: Okay.
0: You know the song?
1: Yeah, I think so. Hang on. Give me a second. Yeah, I've heard it.
0: Hold on, you'll know it.
1: Okay, wait, yeah.
0: Here you go, ready? You're gonna know it right now.
1: I know it, here we go. Right here, right now.
0: Do you know who sings the song?
1: Weird band name. Oasis, no. Right here, free box, matchbox 24 down.
0: Jesus Jones.
1: Jesus Jones, that's what I said.
0: That's where I was getting confused with Jesus Jones.
1: Gotcha.
0: I was like, why does she care about Jesus Jones?
1: Gotcha.
0: But it's George Jones, and now I got it. And okay. I knew that yesterday, but yeah. For some reason today,
1: yeah.
0: I want you just to ignore, but I just want you to know like where my head was too,
1: right.
0: At the same
1: time. It's all fine.
0: Shut up, Becky, but know where my mind was going.
1: It's all good.
0: Okay.
1: Yeah, right here, right now. I was going like 7 Mary 3.
0: Mm.
1: Yeah. All right. Mocktail hour next on the Supercuts text line. Text in right now, 805-549-8698.
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0: It is K-Jug with Tom and Becky. Good morning. It is time for Mocktail Hour now.
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0: 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Let's go with Cocktail Hour now. Let's start here. Traffic reporter Megan. Good morning, Tom and Becky. I was just checking on the Phil Wickham tickets I won. I have not heard anything back, so just checking in. Thank you. Well, you know what, Megan? Couple things.
2: No one likes a snowflake.
3: Snowflake, snowflake.
0: I don't know. Well, I do. Can't believe you're making me look this up, Megan. It says here, Pepper will follow up. So that must mean we don't have them yet. Pepper will follow up. I'm not answering any more questions like that again, ever. Ever. Bad friend Bethany. Did you watch Rescue 911? She means that for Becky. Basically, bad friend Bethany and Becky are the same person. I never watched that. Bethany's like, with the cheesy reenactments. Yeah. Yeah. Mr. Glass, the app is so brutal on calling in. I hear you. So again, there's this constant confusion on how much of a delay is with the app. So when we started with the app years and years and years ago, it was like 4 seconds, 5 second delay. But now some people will text in and they're like, oh, I'm listening on the app. It's like a minute off. Is it really a minute off? Because if it's a minute off, that's a long time. And I will run that one up the K-Jug flagpole. And I will talk to our engineers and Pepper and Kat. I'll talk to everybody. If it's a minute off, that's too far off. Because then you can play in no contests like this. Bob Barker. Wait, but who is Jones? George Jones. Oh, Bob Barker. Oh, why was that so confusing? LOL. I know. The whole Jesus Jones, right? George Jones, Jesus Mary Jones, Jesus Mary and Joseph. I don't know. Keys, you, photo. Confusing. It's confusing. Oh, this is great. Weiner Participation Trophy. Texted in, hey. The response, hey. Weiner Participation Trophy. I'm going to read it word for word. I just seen a homeless woman peeing on the street in downtown SLO, but that's normal, right? No, that is not normal. Juanito, I don't know what you're texting me. You're making fun of your coworker, buddy Scott. Scott eats bananas for the shape. Come on, man. Come on. Bring the show up, Juanito. And then you send this picture. What is this picture you sent me? What is that, a firestorm? Is that a fire tornado? What are you trying to scare me? I don't know. Mercedes-Benz. Guess what, guys? Finally not itchy. Got my Skyrizi injection for psoriasis. This stupid bug is in the studio here. Well, that's good news. Skyrizi, that's the one, though. I see those ads all the time when I'm watching TV. That's the one, though. Skyrizi, I think that's the one that has the full, long length of side effects, including, like, exploding diarrhea and, I don't know, death. And, Godspeed, Mercedes-Benz. And I would hate to be scratching all the time, too. So I'm glad you got the Skyrizi injection. I don't know about... I think I'm being catfished here. Rudy's friend, Mauricio. I'm going to... Tom, look up Ben Dunnell on Spotify. I feel you'd like it. Okay, I'll look it up. I think you just made me say bad words. Rebecca. Good morning, Tom and Becky. Good morning, Rebecca. How are you today? Bad friend Bethany. Yeah, the app's like 45 seconds delay. Well, that's okay. People, Patty, it is a minute off sometimes. I reply and forget the convo that already passed. Okay, well, here's the leader of the peasants. Yes, the delay is usually 30 to 60 seconds off. Oh, well, it is what it is. No, leader. Listen, it's not it is what it is. I'm not standing for that. I'm not falling for that. I'm not playing that game. I'm not just going to sit back and let crap happen. I'm not falling for the banana in the tailpipe. I'm not doing it. I will reach out to our engineers and find out why the app is a minute off. Because that is not right. 4 or 5 seconds, that's fine. But not a minute. And if they give me any grief,
4: hey, wrong answer!
0: I'll get on them. Trisha from Paso, when I'm driving out of town and have to switch from the radio to the app, it's only about a 10-second delay. See, this is the confusing part. Trisha from Paso, I've never had a delay that long. See, that's the problem. So if you guys are wanting me to go to bat and run this up the flagpole, we got to come correct here. I can't be crying wolf. You know what I mean? Juanito, 4th of July, Pismo from our hotel room. Oh, you got a hotel in Pismo for the 4th. Man, you richy rich. Hanson, I have found out that the app varies on delay. Statesmanship, sometimes it's 10 seconds, sometimes it's much longer. What is statesmanship? What is that? What are you trying to type? Incognito Tammy, I'm on the app all the time. I think when I first open it, it's about 10 seconds behind. Every time I get a text or make a phone call, it gets behind unless I refresh it. Okay. Unnamed person, 0118, worst part about calling on the app is that it pauses the radio whenever you make the call, so you don't know if someone won yet or not. Okay, well, that's fine. Bad friend Bethany, please don't ever say banana in the tailpipe again. Oh my gosh. Okay. You know what that is? That's Eddie Murphy. That's Eddie Murphy. Stop. I didn't say that. Eddie Murphy said it. Short and sober Jesse, did Becky ditch you for cocktail hour? Yes. Next. Rudy's friend Mauricio, it's not a prank or trap. I genuinely think this might be up your alley. I would like you never to say up my alley. Ever again, Mauricio. Leader of the peasants.
5: Thank you, Tom, and thank you for being our voice.
0: You're welcome. We'll end with this one. Jordan Z. Tom. Someone my son has never met before told us it was their birthday this weekend, and my 4-year-old said, nobody gives a crap about your birthday.
6: Nobody gives a f- about your birthday.
0: Jordan Z, you win the text line today. Well, your 4-year-old wins the text line. Oh, look at your 4-year-old. Thank you for the picture. He's a little cutie. Look at that. That's one of them ice cream places you take and they... You can put whatever ice cream you want and then all the toppings and all the candy and all that stuff. What a cutie. Nice, good-looking boy. All right, that ends Mocktail Hour for the day. 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
12: 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A friendly open bar that is open until midnight every night, and just great people. 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

0: It's K-Chug with Tom and Becky. Good morning. You did not let your daughter go see the movie Obsession?
1: I did not let her go see Obsession. And thank you so much to Jug Country for being like, no, that's actually like a really bad movie.
0: And Poppy is?
1: 13. So I was like, oh, maybe, you know, like maybe, I don't know. I hadn't looked into it a lot, and I would have looked into it more, but Jug Country was like, do not do that. And I immediately...
0: Yeah, so sometimes, Jug Country, we do think you are absolutely bat-ass crazy. But other times, we do take your advice, and there was a couple people who did text in and say, there's one horrific murder death scene, and there's one pretty graphic sex scene.
1: Yes.
0: And based on that, and other people agreeing with that...
1: Mm-hmm.
0: You decided not to let your daughter see it because she had wanted to see it for a time.
1: Yes.
0: And was she mad at you? I don't want to get too personal. She was fine.
1: No, she wasn't. She was, yeah.
0: Well, here's why I bring this up. The horror film made for just $750,000 just crossed $400 million worldwide, making it the highest grossing film ever with a budget under $1 million.
1: That is just crazy.
0: So a lot of people are watching this thing.
1: A lot of people are watching it. Not me. I don't like scary movies at all. You know that. I was listening to one of my crime podcasts.
0: Oh.
1: Yesterday.
0: Okay.
1: A new episode that came out. And the girl that does all the makeup and special effects for that movie.
0: Yeah.
1: Because it was filmed a couple years ago. Was actually attacked and like with a knife by her ex-boyfriend.
0: Oh my god!
1: At her apartment and had like her...
0: What?
1: I don't want to say it.
0: Did she die?
1: No, she didn't.
0: Okay.
1: And then she went on to still do the special effects where... And I thought that was very... odd to me. I mean, her neck has scars all over it. I mean, I'll have to show you the pictures. But then she still went on to be like, I love this. Like, so that actually added another element to...
0: Creepy.
1: To me, the movie.
0: Oddly creepy.
1: Yeah, I didn't like it. Yeah. I didn't like it.
0: No,
1: you think that too, right? That's weird?
0: I do think that's weird. Because I think there would have to be a tremendous amount of trauma.
1: Trauma.
0: If you were attacked by a boyfriend, a girlfriend.
1: And it was bad.
0: And right to the extent that you're talking about it. And then go right on out and make a horror movie
1: like
0: about somebody getting...
1: Brutally attacked.
0: Right.
1: But yeah.
0: That would be
1: tough. Feel like it would be like, you know, okay, like I'm still fine with people doing that. It probably isn't, you know... I don't. It's whatever. You do you. But it seems a little.
0: Yeah. All right. Well, there it is. A hugely popular worldwide, and right, like you say, you do you. Good for them. But thank you, Jug Country. Probably not for 13-year-olds.
1: That other movie they talk about in the story, Backrooms.
0: Yeah.
1: I would let her go see that. That one I would because that one is not, I believe, super gory.
0: Okay. All right. Well, yeah. There it is. The movie. Obsession has become a Gen Z phenomenon, joining fellow horror hit Backrooms.
1: And she does want to see that one as well.
0: She
1: wanted to see that, and I would have been fine with that. We just happened to be out of town. It didn't work out. Whatever. But.
0: And these things, are coming up on, like, YouTube. Like your
1: and that's where she
0: sees
1: them.
0: Yeah.
1: So,
0: okay. All right. Anywho, there you go.
1: And I don't think that people need, like, a 13-year-old, do what you want to do as an adult. Like, you don't need that kind of stuff in your mind, you know?
0: Right this second.
1: Yeah.
0: It's going to come soon enough.
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0: It's K-Chuck with Tom and Becky. Good morning. Time for Central Coast Headlines. 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
2: Good morning with your Central Coast headlines. I'm Ben Hayes. Training ship Golden Bear returned to Vallejo yesterday after completing summer sea term 2026, bringing home 283 Cal Poly Maritime Academy cadets following a 12,500-mile voyage across the Pacific Ocean. The voyage marks the ship's final training mission after serving for 30 years as the Academy's primary training vessel. For three decades, Golden Bear served as a floating classroom where thousands of cadets applied classroom instruction through hands-on experience at sea. Governor Gavin Newsom is issuing a warning to President Trump ahead of the November election.
3: In what's being called a very presidential pre-recorded rant, Newsom took direct aim at President Trump.
4: An unstable president is forcing us to ask a once unimaginable question. Do we still have a government that belongs to the people?
3: At the end of the speech, the warning.
4: If you violate California's laws, if you interfere with our voters, tamper with our ballots, or meddle in our election, you will be prosecuted.
3: Newsom is expected to formally announce his presidential run sometime after the election in November.
2: A number of people are caught in subscription traps, Cameron Nakashima's with the Better Business Bureau.
5: There was nearly 40,000 complaints and 9,000 negative reviews about subscriptions, memberships, free trials, and related reoccurring charges just within the last 24 months. And this is not just a niche issue that we're looking at, right? We're seeing that this is something that's happening to a lot of people.
2: California state parks are enforcing new reservation and cancellation rules. State parks officials say campers who cancel at least 1 week before their trip will receive a full refund, while later cancellations could result in lost fees or no refund at all. Officials say three no-shows within a year will lead to a one-year reservation ban. The new rules took effect July 1st. With your Central Coast headlines, I'm Ben Hayes.
6: Jug Country traffic.
0: Still looking good on the roads, according to the California Highway Patrol. No problems to tell you about. Weather today, dealing with some morning fog and clouds like we have been for the past couple of weeks or so, but then mostly sunny skies coming our way this afternoon. Paso Robles going to get to 90, so a little bit warmer than we've seen. San Luis Obispo 71, Arroyo Grande 70, Santa Maria should hit 72.
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11: In a pinch, man. Hotter than the red on the cattle brand, 'cause she's a gold digger with a quick trigger, a cast iron skillet swinging lid flipper,

0: It's K-Jug with Tom and Becky. Good morning, and we are very pleased to make welcome to the K-Jug studio. Vicky and Heather are here from the Ravine to talk about everything that's going on at the Ravine Water Park in Paso Robles. You know, we've been talking about this for weeks now, and your singing competition at the Ravine will end tonight, but it will still continue. Good morning, Heather. Good morning, Vicky.
1: Good morning.
2: Yeah.
0: Okay, so tonight's the grand finale. You have six competitors.
1: We do.
0: Trying to get to the top three. Is that right?
1: That's right. The top three are going to be our performers at the California Mid-State Fair on the Silo Stage during Wine Night. That's a Friday evening during the fair. So it's
0: second Friday of the fair.
1: That's right.
0: Yep.
1: Yeah.
0: Yeah.
1: And so those top three we're going to choose tonight, but it's going to be really tough because the six that we have are just stellar performers. I mean, they've just got the vocals, they've got the talent, they've got the showmanship. It's going to be tough to pick, I think.
3: Oh yeah, we've got two performers tonight doing their own songs and
1: originals.
3: Two originals tonight. And lots of own guitar playing, no background.
0: So I was going to ask you, I was like, do most people do their own songs or do they do a cover?
3: They've been doing a cover for the most part, but I've got two. Casey England is doing an original tonight. And Abby Ryder is doing an original tonight as well. And they're both playing their guitar for their tracks.
1: Wow.
0: Oh, so yeah. Tonight is like going to be like live, like. Guitar and your song and you sing it, and how good do you do? It's a performance tonight.
3: Yep.
1: It is. It's a big deal because we're going to pick the top three and we're going to choose the top winner of the summer sing-off. You know, it's been 4 weeks coming. So a lot of Tuesdays we've been, you know, out there at the Cove. Great menu, awesome food, awesome cocktails, and the pool's open, so you get to listen to music, hang out in the pool, hang out in the hot tub. It is such a vibe.
0: So again, all of this is under the umbrella of the 20th anniversary of the Ravine in Paso Robles. So this summer sing-off has kind of been a special thing. The Cove, the location at the Ravine that you were just talking about, that's new this year. So we have brand new area. We've got a singing competition. And if you've not been to the Ravine Water Park yet, well, boy, you got another couple months to get there. But you have to. But tonight's the night. Get there tonight.
3: Yeah, tonight's the night. And then all day today, we have Mermaid Day. So bring the little ones out. Come see our mermaid from 1 to 3. She'll be at the Cove. And then we have Art Social 805. And they're doing crown making, they're doing face painting, they're doing canvas painting, and those are all at an additional cost, but the mermaid is free from 1 to 3.
1: That was so fun.
3: Mm-hmm. Oh. Yeah, it'll be really cool.
0: Okay, so today from 1 to 3, there's a mermaid?
3: Yeah.
0: Okay.
1: Yeah.
0: I'm just saying, I'm looking at my schedule. Can I rearrange a couple things?
3: Maybe.
0: That I could come out there and maybe take a photo with a mermaid?
3: You could do it. We'll take you. Okay.
1: I think you're in
3: Paso
1: today.
3: Yeah. Don't you have a lunch date in Paso today?
0: Not today.
3: Friday. Shoot.
0: I know. Goodness gracious. But that didn't quite work out, but we'll see. Okay, so Mermaid Day today at the Ravine.
3: Yep.
0: Tonight, the grand finale of the summer sing-off.
3: Yes.
0: Six will go to three. And I want to remind everybody, too, that the person.

0: The competition starts at 6.
1: We open the gates at 6. It starts at 6:30.
0: Okay.
1: We have a special guest coming to start us off today with a special song. So check it out.
0: Ooh. People just get tickets at the door?
2: Yeah. You can. Yep. You can go online to ravinewaterpark.com. You can also get your tickets there.
0: All right. Well, tonight is the big night, the culmination of the past 4 or 5 weeks of a singing competition. You'll find out. And you could vote. If you get there, you could vote.
1: That's right.
0: Who you think is the best one.
2: And real quick, I just want to give a shout out to our finalists, Abby Hill, Savannah Creech, Abigail Miller, which is Abby Ryder, Kevin Stokes, DJ Brother C, Casey Anglin, and Reese Wilson. Congratulations to those 6. We're going to see you tonight, and we're going to crown the winner.
0: Sounds good.
1: That's right.
0: All right. Well, great to see you, Vicky and Heather.
1: Thanks for coming in.
2: Thank you.
0: Jug Country, get to the Ravine today. Get to the Ravine tonight. Get to the Ravine all summer long.
1: That's right. We'll see you.
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0: It's K-Chug with Tom and Becky. Good morning. Oh my gosh, I have something for you. I have this story for you. I think this is going to be something that you would really get involved with.
1: Okay, tell me more.
0: This tiny device could sniff out food poisoning before you eat the food. It's, well, engineers up at Berkeley have built something better than your nose, basically. It's a little tiny device that they are calling the electric nose, and it's got 16 little sensors, and it can detect spoiled food and even common allergens like peanuts and walnuts, and it's 95% accurate. So for somebody like you who even sees an end date or a buy date or best buy date or best used by date, which, by the way, is also very confusing to everybody, you could actually have this little tiny device, and it could go sniff your yogurt. Are we good? Sniff your milk. How we doing, eggs? How we doing, steak? You've been in the fridge defrosting for 3 days. Are you still good? It could do. Would you not like this?
1: I would wish to have one on my keychain right now.
0: Well, they're working on that. Researchers say it could eventually get built right into your fridge. That would be awesome, right?
1: I don't wish to have it in my fridge. I wish to have it in my purse, on my keychain, so I can go to restaurants and be like, is this going to give me food poisoning?
0: Oh,
1: this looks questionable.
0: Okay, well, down the road, they are hoping to shrink it to a portable version you could wave over your plate at a restaurant.
1: I'll take it.
0: Yeah,
1: I'll give them as gifts.
0: There it is, man. No, I would like that. The thing that they're developing is you put it in your fridge, and then, like, all of a sudden, you know, you have, like, an app, like, with your, like, your, you know, robotic vacuum. You have an app on your phone. All of a sudden, you get a notification. Ding. Chicken's about to go bad.
1: Mm-hmm.
0: Last day for chicken.
1: Mm-hmm.
0: Something like that.
1: Very into it.
0: But if you got that ping that said, hey, today's the last day for chicken, my thought is you would still say, too late.
1: Yes.
0: I'm throwing it away.
1: Yes.
0: I'm not going to cook the chicken.
1: Not even going to take the chance.
0: Right. Right. So it kind of works.
1: It would give me a heads-up warning, though. Like,
0: yeah.
1: Pre-warning.
0: Get rid of the chicken.
1: Ugh.
0: Get rid of the chicken breasts.
1: My stomach hurt even thinking about them.
0: All right. Well, considering that food poisoning sends millions of people to the hospital every year, this little sensor could end up doing some serious, serious good.
1: Food poisoning is no joke.
0: No, I know,
1: like,
0: that.
1: It's no. Do you remember when I got food poisoning at the Christmas parade, like, 5 years ago?
0: Yeah, it was one of the worst nights of my life.
1: It was the worst nights of your life.
0: Yes, watching you.
1: I went
0: you.
1: To the hospital. I was like, oh my God. It was the worst thing ever. I literally thought I was dying. I've never felt like that before in my life.
0: It happens often.
1: God.
0: It really, really happens often. And
1: you know what gave you the food poisoning,
0: you know it.
1: Too?
0: You know it immediately. All of a sudden, you're like, your stomach starts gurgling.
1: Yep.
0: And you may get a little bit of a sweat.
1: Yeah.
0: And you're like, okay, this is coming out. I don't know which end.
1: Or both.
0: Or could be both. Could be both. That's right.
1: Oh, my God.
0: And then you backtrack. You pinpoint. You're like, this is where it was. And then you start to pinpoint how that food actually got on your plate.
1: No.
0: How did that happen? How did that happen? Was it leftover from the night before? Somebody's poopy hands grab a bit of it?
1: Would you rather it be food that was left out the night before or someone's poopy hands?
0: I would rather be left out.
1: Me too.
0: I would rather that.
1: Me too.
0: You know, Scotty in the back. Scotty didn't put it away.
1: Yeah.
0: It was his first job.
1: Yes.
0: He forgot that one bin of, you know, chopped up bell peppers, and they made it into my burrito, and next thing you know.
1: Remember when Chipotle had, like, the big food poisoning thing?
0: Gross. Yeah, I was part of that.
1: You got food poisoning from Chipotle?
0: Oh, yeah. I didn't know that. Oh, yeah. Oh, yeah. Everybody did.
1: I didn't. I didn't eat Chipotle then. I don't think I'd ever been to a Chipotle when that had happened.
0: Then smartly I started going afterwards. Yeah, horrible.
1: Oh, no. Stop talking about
0: it. Okay. Well, anyway, one time in life, I think we all should be cheering for the good people at UC Berkeley that they hurry up and develop this little sensor so that we can take it to restaurants.
1: Something you don't hear every day.
0: I know. That's what I said. There you go.
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0: When you're in the car, we're in the car. 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
1: Hey, YouTube, you bitch.
2: Damn, why
1: you
2: gotta be a bitch?
1: Because you're what you is, hoe.
2: Okay. You're
3: back. I hope you're happy. I really do. I'm gonna play it. I am gonna play it. One more time.
1: Hey, YouTube, you bitch.
2: Damn, why I gotta be a bitch?
1: Because you're what you is, ho.
2: Okay. You bet.
4: Can you call Max over there, please?
3: Max.
4: Because, like, look at
3: my chair. Is he right under your...
4: I can't move my chair, and
3: well,
4: I'm going to run
3: him. Kick him out of the way.
4: Kick him. No, I don't know.
3: Max.
5: Yeah.
3: Okay. I know. Stretch out. No, we're not leaving. We still have a lot of time. Go sit down, buddy. Max, the official K-Jug dog, is oftentimes will sit in his bed in the corner, but then once he eats, and he comes over and sits right by Becky's feet.
4: And I was going to roll his tail over with my chair, and I don't want to do that.
3: Okay. Well, thank you.

0: Love this story. Scientists are literally vibrating cancer cells to death. So this is kind of a wild science headline, but researchers have developed something called a molecular jackhammer.
1: Words.
0: I know, I love it. And it is exactly as intense as it sounds. The technique uses a special dye molecule already used safely in medical imaging, combined with infrared light, and they make it vibrate at an insane 40 trillion times per second. Nobody can comprehend that, but what, basically fast enough to physically tear apart a cancer cell's membrane. Now, I want you to put this in perspective for a second, right? So normally there's drug therapy when you have cancer, right? Chemotherapy. But this is not chemicals. This is mechanical. This is what's called a mechanical kill. Scientists think cancer cells are far less likely to develop resistance to being basically pounded to death as opposed to being drugged to death.
1: What's that thing they do with kidney stones? Didn't they used to do a thing?
0: They blast them, don't
1: they?
0: Yeah,
1: like you get something like a bathtub or something and it's like sonic booms or something.
0: You know what? You're right.
1: So is this kind of that thing?
0: Yes, it is. Yes, this is a thing, a little tiny. I just picture this little tiny mini ant somehow getting into your body and just doing the jackhammer thing on your cancer cells.
1: With like a little hard hat on and everything?
0: Yes, yeah, the whole thing. The little ants in there.
1: Does it look like an ant or does it look like a character out of Inside Out? Pixar. Because
0: now I'm imagining
1: those little
0: everything.
1: Worker bees
0: I know,
1: that are working in like the mind. The mine field.
0: Right. Totally good.
1: Little hat, little cart.
0: Sure.
1: All right.
0: I think this is great. I mean, anybody who's been through chemo knows it just, man, it tears your body apart. But obviously you have cancer. You have to do something. So I think there's nothing wrong with curing your cancer by getting a little massage.
1: Okay, you're so weird. And
0: I'm just saying, a little ants
1: in
0: there.
1: Here's the thing, though. I'm so sick of hearing stories like this and then not being like a thing. Like, because I think, like, if we're making all these medical advances,
0: yes,
1: let's just be done with cancer then.
0: I think we're getting more close than we've ever been.
1: It's not quite ready to be tested on humans. We'll test it on humans because if I have, like, cancer that doesn't have a great outlook, test this on me.
0: Right.
1: You know what I mean? Like, let me be the test dummy for it.
0: Man, I think that is very big of you. And that is great. I've thought about that a lot, too. Like, if you got cancer, like, would you be one of those people that will try anything at any time? You'll go to Mexico. You'll do weird stuff.
1: Yep.
0: Sure. Why not? Give it a shot. I like this story. I think this is great. Keep going, scientists. Vibrate cancer cells to their death. I think this is great.
1: I don't like the word you say, though.
0: I know. You don't like it when I say vibrate.
1: Not now.
0: That's so horrible.
1: God!
0: Guess what?
1: Michael.
0: Guess what? This portion of the Jug Country Morning Show is brought to you by Port Richards Press. Handling all your visual communication needs from print, web, design, promotional, mail, and apparel. 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Port Richards Press. One logo, endless possibilities. We have recently used them for temporary Tom and Becky tattoos, which, by the way, we have. If you want them, and I think Pepper's going to take a bunch to the fair for the next 2 weeks.
1: Did he tell you that?
0: Yeah, he told me he wants to take them to the fair. So you better grab some if you don't want him to take them all to the fair.
1: I don't believe he told you that. I believe you.
0: He walked right in. He looked at him. He grabbed him. Oh, we can give these out at the fair at the barn dance.
1: Your bestie, Anissa.
0: Where have you been, bestie?
1: Mexico.
0: Was she getting the cancer treatments?
1: No.
0: Okay, good.
1: I don't think she was really just in Mexico. She did text it and say, I bought teeth in Mexico, so do it.
0: I will say, I know her, and she's got great teeth.
1: So, like, your teeth that are in your mouth right now, like
0: those are Mexican teeth?
1: Like veneers?
0: Is that what's going on, Anissa?
1: I want answers right now.
0: I want to hear from Gabe, her husband.
1: Or are we working with some falsies? Some George Washington wooden teeth. Oh.

0: for some Mexican teeth.
1: Gabe. I just need more answers.
0: Gabe.
1: She said, yes, exactly. To which one? Veneers?
0: Which one?
1: I believe they're Mexican veneers. So you went to like a...
0: Paid a quarter.
1: To like a dentist.
0: In Mexico. Gave them 50 pesos.
1: How much? No, shut up. I want to know how much that cost.
0: Okay.
1: And how much do veneers cost here?
0: Come on. What does it cost if I just want all my teeth yanked out?
1: And just all veneers?
0: I don't know what they're called. No. No.
1: You just want false teeth? Like the kind that you put the denture grip in?
0: Maybe. Well, no. I want the implants. I want the thing. They take all your teeth out and then they just put new teeth.
1: Those are...
0: They drill them. Oh. They got holes and stuff.
1: Oh, yeah.
0: Those got to be like 10,000 a tooth, right?
1: So, I don't know. Pretty expensive.
0: So that's like $250,000.
1: Okay. Jeez. Okay. She said for 14 veneers, it was $5,800. $30,000 to have it done here. Dang.
0: Wow. $30K here. $5K in Mexico.
1: I mean, I like it. I'm just afraid it would end up like the butt injections that would go wrong
0: right,
1: or something.
0: And so that's my question. My follow-up. You had a follow-up. I have a follow-up now. So you weren't scared about the butt injections in Mexico? You weren't thinking that, Anissa? You're like, I'm doing this. That's so much cheaper.
1: And how'd you get that idea? Did someone say, I did this?
0: You must have found a good Mexican dentist.
1: Like, reputable.
0: Right? Not down there at the street market grabbing a couple, three street tacos for $2 and a mouthful of veneers.
1: Intrigued.
0: Oh, we didn't know this about her.
1: Hansen said a lot of older folks are headed across the border for dental work. Interesting. I mean, hey, get it.
0: I mean, you gotta do what you gotta do.
1: Your bestie, Nissa, also said, my dad goes to the same one. He had his entire mouth done.
0: Tell me more about
1: Bad
0: that.
1: Bad friend Bethany, implants are hecka. She said hecka. Like my friend in sixth grade. She said hecka.
0: What
1: implants are hecka expensive. Know what's more expensive? Fixing crappy dental work.
0: Ooh, and she works at a dental office.
1: Face procedure Gabe, Vanessa's husband. Just came home with a new grill. They are very reputable. Lives in Arizona. Works just across the border.
0: Wait! You're telling me there's an American dentist in Arizona...
1: Lives
0: in America. Hops across the border. Does these procedures so cheap. And then hops back here and lives?
1: Waylon's mom, Michelle. I went to school in L.A. and I had friends going to Mexico as kids to get braces and their teeth worked on. This is really intriguing me. I'm very interested in all of this.
0: I gotta be honest with you, me too.
1: Pismo Trash Guy, $25,000 for full implants. Darla from Napomo, I need her Mexican dentist's phone number.
0: So that's what I'm saying. That's what I'm saying. Like, this is eye-opening. This is...
1: You laugh, but I think she's being serious.
0: Oh, I'm sure she is. I'm sure she is. I love my dentist here. I finally found one. I love my dentist here, but my gosh.
1: You hearing this, Bethany?
0: No.
1: He'll go to that Mexican dentist right now.
0: I will get in my car and I will drive to Tijuana so fast it'll make your head spin.
1: Your bestie, Anissa. You want to see my... No. You want to see my teeth when they drilled them down before they put the veneers on? Ha-ha.
0: No.
1: Don't do that.
0: Anissa. Respectfully, you have a very nice smile right now and a very nice set of teeth.
1: Nobody wants to see your meth mouth before pictures.
0: And your husband, Gabe, obviously loves sticking his tongue in your mouth. Don't show us your meth mouth. Don't do it, Anissa. She's going to do it. I know she's going to do it.
1: No, please don't, Anissa.
0: She's going to do it. She's going to show us her meth mouth. Damn it.
1: Hansen said there are many doctors in Southern California that practice in Tijuana because there are more things available that are illegal in the U.S.
0: Okay. Good one.
1: Nashville perv. My sister-in-law would get her dental work done here in town from a dentist from Mexico who would visit and set up in someone's garage. LOL.
0: What? So we made fun of who's our friend at Atascadero that had that. He's playing cards on a Saturday night with a party in his garage doing tattoos.
1: That was in San Luis.
0: It was in San Luis?
1: Demo Dan. Why you cannot get it through your head that was in San Luis?
0: I think he's in Atascadero.
1: No.
0: Okay. Well, the city of San Luis is going to come after you to try to tax you for that, so.
1: Weiner participation trophy. Hey, I will say dental implants are crazy expensive. I've spent over $15,000 on them. Just 8 teeth. Genetically bad teeth in my family. My father has dentures and he hates them.
0: I don't want the dentures. I'm not going to handle the dentures. I don't have contacts. I can't do that.
1: The Grumpy BH. I know a guy who went to have a band put on his stomach in Mexico to make it smaller. And once back in the States, the doctor said it was on his liver.
0: See, that's the problem. And all these butts, everybody, all these women keep coming back with butt implants that are exploding.
1: Okay, your bestie Anissa sent me the link to the dentist.
0: No!
1: And I, Darla, am going to send it to you. So now you have the link to Anissa's dentist.
0: Okay, but she didn't send a photo.
1: No, it wasn't she a said she won't do that because okay. She's normal. Thank you, Anissa, for not doing that.
0: Finally, thank you.
1: Bad friend Bethany. Heka is saying forever. Mexico can work on Tom's teeth. Then he can come here and we can charge him all the dollars to fix it, dummy. Waylon's mom, Michelle, would like the link. Sent. Tommy Lee's classmate. Infection control in Mexico would scare me.
0: Yeah. Yeah, no doubt.
1: Totally.
0: Damn it, Bethany.
1: You know, like the water they use, like in the dentist, they're always spraying water in your mouth?
0: Yeah.
1: I wouldn't even want that.
0: Well.
1: Like you can't drink the water. Spray the water in my mouth.
0: Right. Don't do that. Well, that's one of the things last time that I went to the dentist here. They didn't do that. They didn't have all the water. They didn't have one of those little hooks that they put in your mouth. And yet they, because they did lasers. They did lasers on my teeth.
1: This person said, can I get that link as well, please?
0: Oh, my gross. Look at you guys. We should be working for the Mexico
1: Chamber
0: of
1: Commerce. No, I don't even want to send this to you guys, actually, now. Because if I send it to you and then you get your stuff done, then you get, like,
0: happening. You
1: know.
0: Our HR department in Bakersfield right now are doing somersaults. Don't send links. Don't send links. We're going to get sued. They're going to go there. They're going to get their teeth worked on.
1: Chris Somebody's, with a K wants it, too.
0: Here we go. We're dead. You're dead. I didn't do this.
1: You did.
0: I didn't
1: it.
0: It
1: was Tom. Tom's the one.
0: I didn't do it.
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0: Hey, Jug Country. This is Tom Cafuri. 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

0: is Willie, live at the fair July 22nd with 98.1 KJOG, the official voice of the California State Fair. 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

0: Kate Edward, Tom and Becky, good morning. 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
3: Good morning with your Central Coast headlines. I'm Ben Hayes. Following July 4th celebrations along the Central Coast, the Grover Beach Police Department reported there were no major incidents related to illegal fireworks. However, according to a post from the department, officers issued 10 citations for illegal fireworks throughout the night and responded to several calls. Officers reported a general decline in the use of illegal fireworks compared to prior years. People poured into Morro Bay Friday for something the city has never seen before, its first ever drone show. KSBY reports food, people, dancing, and music filled Tidelands Park for Morro Bay's early 4th of July festivities. The drone show's price tag came out to about $28,000, with funds coming from a grant from the Visit Morro Bay and Friends of the Harbor Department. KABC reporter Monica DeAnda reports a woman was killed and other people injured from a fireworks explosion in Chino, California over the weekend.
4: An eyewitness told us he was inside his mom's house when he heard the loud explosion and went running to see what happened.
5: We're always concerned about that. You always hear about it in the news, but nothing is close to home or nothing that severe. It was crazy. My kids are shooken.
4: Detectives out here on the scene believe a large quantity of fireworks ignited, causing the explosion that ultimately severely injured people and a child and set a nearby car on fire.
3: Reporter Jason Nathanson says a rebate of several thousand dollars on electric cars is coming back to California.
6: If the high price of gas wasn't already a good reason to check out an electric car, a federal rebate of $7,500 was a pretty tempting incentive. That expired last year, but now California is bringing a smaller version of it back. In the new state budget, there's $135 million set aside for a rebate of $3,500 on new EVs and $1,750 on used ones, with a bunch of restrictions, like it's only available for first-time EV buyers. Car companies will also chip in to cover the cost of the rebate.
3: You're up to date with local and state news with your Central Coast headlines. I'm Ben Hayes.
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8: So it looks like we've had a good morning commute. No problems to tell you about. The 101 again, still flowing smoothly in both directions. Weather today, mostly sunny skies, warmer temperatures. Atascadero going to get to 90 today. Downtown San Luis Obispo, right about 71, 72. Pismo Beach, same thing, 70, 71. And for Orchid, a little bit further south, your high today, 72 degrees. 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

0: KJ with Tom and Becky. Good morning. So, quite a bit of conversation about getting your teeth done in Mexico. A lot of people wanting information on dentists and whatnot. Would you trust? Would you do that?
1: No.
0: Okay. If I know you don't, but if you wanted a butt implant,
1: no.
0: Would you go to Mexico?
1: No.
0: Okay. So anything cosmetic, your butt, your teeth, no on
1: anything
0: Mexico.
1: Anything medical.
0: No, and I'm not knocking anything. No, you just said earlier that if you had cancer and there was some experiential something or other, that you would try that, that you might do that, and I might too.
1: I'm not sure. Yeah, I don't know. I don't know. All I'm saying is I'm not knocking people to do it. I think it's great. If you're like, that's what I'm doing, like, fantastic. I just don't, I'm too much of a chicken.
0: To go to Mexico
1: yes.
0: and have your teeth done.
1: Yes. People, Patty said, my brother got braces for $500 in Mexico. It came out really good. I think it's awesome. And I'm so glad that worked out. I'm just too much of a chicken.
0: I know. I think I would chicken out, too. I got to be honest with you. I mean, obviously, as far as dentistry is concerned, I've found the glorious dental office that I love tremendously. But I see this picture. Here's another before and after. This is one of our listeners, one of our good listeners, one of our good friends, Alyssa. And she's like, worth every penny. And she sent in before afters. Her teeth look different. And they look better. They look great.
1: I thought she had nice teeth before.
0: I didn't think she had bad teeth before, now that I'm looking at the before pictures. No, those are not bad, but just saying, apparently, a lot of people do this. A lot of people do this, I guess.
1: Okay, we get it. Say it again. A lot of people do this. Like, how many times are you going to say a lot
0: listen,
1: of people do this?
0: Listen, I'm going to punch you. I don't want to punch you, but I'll punch you. No, I won't. I take that back. If death was on the line, right, I kind of think I'd try a lot of things. I don't want to go to Mexico for steroids,
1: no.
0: You know, to get a bigger body or something like that, or I don't even think teeth.
1: Porta Potty James said, I went to a famous place in Tijuana. I got 2 teeth extracted, 2 implants, 2 fillings, and a deep cleaning, all for $1,300.
0: Oh, whoa.

0: I'll tell you what's scary. You sitting over there on your phone playing Sudoku right now.
1: Sudoku
0: right now as you're reading the texts.
1: Why is that scary?
0: You're multitasking.
1: Look.
0: You should be. Don't. I did mine today. I was happy today. I got mine done in like 5.5 minutes. That was good.
1: On the easy level?
0: Always on the easy level. I think Sudoku, New York Times version, I think they screw you. The beginning level is easy. It's fun. It's doable. 5, 6, 7 minutes. You can get it done. You jump up to that intermediate level, and you're never getting it done.
1: I want to give you my phone. I have you try the expert level over here.
0: I can't even imagine. I can't even imagine what an expert level would look like on that game. Fine. Forget it.
1: All right. We got to go.
0: I know we do. Coming up next, cancer.
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0: It's Kate, Tom, and Tom, and Becky. Good morning. I did want to get back to Shauna on the text line for a quick second. She's like, did I miss the Jason Bateman story?
1: I don't know what that was.
0: Well, I said early on, she's been listening for a while, I said early on that we had a story about Jason Bateman, who I believe is, other than Denzel Washington, probably my favorite actor. Like, Jason Bateman, I think he's just a great actor. Anyway, the story is that he could score up to 5 Emmys this year. He's been nominated.
1: He's the one that said, you pinched my arm skin in that one movie, right? Oh, you pinched my arm.
0: I don't know, maybe.
1: The Sweetest Thing with Cameron Diaz.
0: I'm not sure I've seen that movie.
1: What?
0: I'm not sure I've seen that movie.
1: All right, anyway.
0: He's been in so many things. He's just so funny. But he's nominated for Netflix thriller Black Rabbit. Do you know that show? I don't know that show. HBO's DTF St. Louis. I do know that show. By the way, I have watched a few episodes of that one. I'm not sure I'm totally into that one. I guess I'll finish that one, but I don't know. Those of you who have seen DTF St. Louis, should I finish that one? I don't know. I just think he's fabulous, and he's nominated for 5 Emmys, whatever. Of course, if you watched the one and only Ozark, he's just so good. But anyway.
1: You're right, Tom.
0: That's the story. I wanted to get back. Shauna's a good friend of the show. I wanted to get back. No, didn't miss it.
1: What'd Shauna just say?
0: Jason Bateman.
1: And I know she texted something else in.
0: I can't look at everything all the time. We have to move on.
1: I feel like it's backwards.
0: Okay. Well, look, can I move on to some good words?
1: Yeah.
0: Okay, two things. Number one, coming up next, cocktail hour. So get your texts in on the Supercuts text line 805-549-8698. Secondly, hey, what are you doing for lunch today?
1: So smooth.
0: I know. Everybody in Paso Robles except for MBM can go to the Spirit of Paso Robles. And for everybody except MBM, it is located on Highway 46 East, just 5 minutes from downtown at the, stay with me, River Oaks Golf Course. That's right. It's the Spirit of Paso Robles, known for the grilled prawn salad, cowboy Cuban sandwich with smoked brisket and pulled pork, and my favorite, the fish and chips. 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When I went there Friday to have lunch with MBM, who decided he wouldn't show up for lunch, I was a little bit taken back of how big it was. Like, it's a very nice, spacious restaurant. It's very nice. Indoor, outdoor, very nice view, the whole thing. Anyway, located just 5 minutes from downtown Paso Robles at the River Oaks Golf Course. 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It is the Spirit of Paso Robles. 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

0: It's KJ with Tom and Becky. 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
0: It is time for Cocktail Hour now on the Supercuts text line, 805-549-8698. 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All right. I want to say again, congratulations to Amanda Moore of Paso Robles. She won Lainey Wilson concert tickets this morning. 7:20 today at 12:20, Andy will have Old Dominion concert tickets. And then at 4:20, Pepper will have Eric Church tickets. And then looking ahead to tomorrow morning, at 7:20, we have Treaty Oak Revival tickets. They're the ones that say the bad words in the song.
2: The GD?
0: Yeah. They take the Lord's name in vain.
2: I'll pray for them.
0: Maybe tomorrow, instead of playing the sounder, the cue to call, maybe instead it's just a prayer from me.
2: Yeah.
0: And Jug Country. Don't take the Lord's name in vain. Do whatever you want to do. Sing whatever you want to sing about. But you're taking the Lord's name in vain.
2: Maybe you should play a little Jimmy Swaggart.
0: Maybe I should play Jimmy Swaggart. You don't know. Who's the guy that died, passed away, said he, God told him Trump was going to win, and then Trump didn't win?
2: Oh.
0: Who am I thinking of?
2: Pat Robertson.
0: Yeah, we've got that. We'll see. We'll see. So anyway, congratulations to Amanda Paso, Lainey Wilson concert tickets. Those are hot tickets to get right now. Sold out show and coming to Paso in just a couple weeks. What else is going on?
2: I don't like that you do that.
0: Do what?
2: Take your gum out and put it back in your mouth.
0: No, I took my gum out, I threw it away, and I put a new piece in.
2: You don't like put old gum down and then put it back in your mouth?
0: Rarely.
2: I've seen you do it.
0: Yeah, I will from time to time. I will from time to time, but it's not that time.
2: Real gross, you know?
0: Here, look.
2: Okay.
0: Here's a brand new piece of gum. I haven't even chewed it once. See it? It was just in my mouth, though.
2: Listen.
0: I'm listening.
2: Sweetest Kathy's in.
0: Well, we need to talk about her.
2: Yeah, we need to talk to her.
0: Yes, we do.
2: She says, good morning, Tom and Becky. Happy Tuesday. I hope you are having a terrifically delicious day. Love you lots from Kathy. Thank you, Kathy. We are. Two more things. One, thank you so much for the cookies that you brought by yesterday. That was the nicest of you, and I meant to text you back this morning. I'm sorry. They got away from me. We appreciate that so much. That was so nice of Kathy. So she's the best.
0: So important that both Becky and I received a text.
2: Yes. Yes, we did.
0: Right after you came in. Sweetest Kathy brought you something.
2: Now, here's the problem I have, Kathy, is all that happened this morning, cool. I walk out of the studio, walk through the lobby, come back in, and I see that you came in yesterday to drop those off, but you didn't bring your t-shirt I had set out there for you. Did you not see it? Did you forget it? Was it not the one you wanted? What's up with that?
0: She came in and didn't take her t-shirt?
2: Didn't take her t-shirt. She dropped the cookies off, but didn't take the t-shirt.
0: Oh.
2: What's going on there?
0: I still love you.
2: Not good enough for you?
0: I didn't think about that, but thank you, sweetest Kathy, for the cookies. But why didn't you take your t-shirt?
2: What's up?
0: All right,
2: this unnamed person.
0: This will be great.
2: Will you be giving out more Lainey tickets?
0: You know what?
3: You can't be serious, man. You cannot be serious!
0: Every day for the next 2 weeks. Come on! Tighten up. Of course we will.
2: I didn't even listen to your answer to that.
0: I said yes.
2: Oh, I said.
0: I was too busy.
2: Reading dumb MBM text.
0: Oh, gross. Okay, go ahead.
2: Well, they are getting great advertising. You're welcome.
0: Who?
2: The spirit of Paso, because MBM in his pea brain thinks that they weren't advertising before, and that you were just going to take him to lunch there on your own. He thinks that you're talking about the spirit of Paso because of him.
0: Don't do that.
4: Shut up, dirt face.
0: Do that to him.
2: Don't do what to him? I am so nice to MBM all the time.
0: I know.
2: I stick up for MBM all the time. I try to get you to go to lunch with MBM. My patience only goes so far.
0: All right.
2: Well, they're getting great advertising. Shut up.
0: Thank you. Thank you, bud.
2: Cody from Orchid.
4: One time at band camp.
2: Cody from Orchid. Good morning, Tom and Becky. Happy Tuesday.
0: What's up, Cody?
2: You've got to take out the American pie. Like, it's not as funny as you think it is. Like,
0: which one?
2: The American pie.
0: Oh, the band camp?
2: Yeah. Like, it was funny. Listen.
0: No, I understand, listen, but no, when MBM starts babbling, I'm like...
4: One time?
2: It's not funny, though. When I graduated high school in 2002, that movie was popular with guys my age. You are too old to think that's funny, and definitely it's outdated now, and it's still too much of an old guy reference. Okay. And now only old guys would find that funny.
0: It's funny.
2: So don't do it. It's funny. Not funny.
0: It's funny. It's MBM.
2: It doesn't even make any sense.
0: That's why it's funny.
2: No.
0: That's why it's funny.
2: That's not why you're trying to do it.
4: One time at band camp.
2: Stop. It's so dorky.
0: Gosh.
2: Like, so dude.
0: What's up, brah?
2: You know. Don't do that either. Don't do that either.
0: Forget it. Why you got to pick on me so much?
2: I'm not picking on you. I'm trying to help you.
0: You're definitely picking. Help me. Help us. Help me. Help you.
2: Oh, my God. We're throwing a Jerry Maguire reference in there, too?
0: Yes. Yes. Yes. Yes. Tell me you're 58 without telling me you're 58. You shut up. You skank age. Go ahead.
2: I know so badly you want to do another movie quote at me right
0: now.
2: I
0: do. Which one you want? I'll do it. I'll do it right now. I'll do it right now.
2: Will Ferrell doesn't want any part of this.
0: Wow. You are.
2: Go back to your home on. Or you call me a pirate hooker. How about that one? That one's perfect because of your DB-ness. Go ahead.
0: You want it?
2: Yeah,
0: you
2: go ahead. No, it's so funny.
0: Here
2: listen
0: you
2: to
0: go.
2: This really edgy clip, you guys.
0: Here you go, Jug Country. She asked for it. She gets it.
5: You are a smelly pirate hooker.
2: Yeah, so edgy and cool.
0: Wow. You know what?
6: Busty! I just needed to let you know that I need attention.
0: Also, I want to get
6: you
0: back.
6: Tell me that I'm pretty. Now tell me that you're proud of me.
0: I did want to get back to something I said earlier, and I think it was Bethany that mentioned it on the text line. She's like, don't ever say banana in the tailpipe again. I was like,
7: we're not going to fall for a banana in the tailpipe.
0: Right.
7: You're not going to fall for the banana in the tailpipe?
8: It should be more natural, brother. It should flow out like this. Look, man, I ain't falling for no banana in my tailpipe.
0: It's Axel Foley. I know, 58-year-old guy reference. Shut up.
2: Okay, Cody from Orchid. Becky, you got me hooked on the Going West podcast. Isn't that so good?
0: Uh-oh.
2: The best.
0: Uh-oh.
2: Best podcast.
0: Okay.
2: I feel like they're my friends a little bit.
0: The people in the podcast? Or the people on the text line?
2: The people on the pod. Well, those are my friends, but the people on the podcast.
0: Your people. Okay.
2: Feel like, are you a little bit my friend?
0: Wow. And what is that one about?
2: Oh, murder.
0: Stop listening to murder podcast.
2: Big Head Edward and his wife.
0: Big Head.
2: Said, howdy, Tom and Becky from Big Head Ed and wife Lisa.
0: What's up, guys? Big Head Todd, the Monsters. What a song that was. You probably don't even know that song. You don't even know music. I don't even know how you're a DJ. You don't even know music.
2: Oh, this is my fault, Kathy. She said, oh, you didn't text me that I got one. You said you would let people know if they got one. I have to go to Slow sometime this week. Not until the 15th. That was on me.
0: Wait,
2: I didn't.
0: A
2: in my mind, I thought that I had told you, and I didn't. I didn't tell you, sweetest Kathy. I'm so sorry.
0: Wow.
2: So you have a t-shirt out there waiting for you. Wow. And we'll leave it out there, obviously, until the 15th or whenever.
0: Thank you,
2: she
0: Kathy.
2: She just came by and brought cookies for no reason.
0: Right? She's the
2: nice
0: sweetest.
2: Lady.
0: I know.
2: Tom Stalker. We used to corner guys like you in high school and take your lunch money. Take their lunch money.
0: Oh, from me?
2: Yeah.
0: No, you didn't.
2: Yeah.
0: No, you didn't.
2: Tom.
0: No, you didn't.
2: Just because you were like, I could throw a baseball doesn't mean like the actual tough guys couldn't beat you up. You got beat up by
0: a
2: girl.
0: No. Three no's. What are you talking about?
2: Yes, you did.
0: I never got beat up by a girl.
2: At the fair, you got beat up by a girl.
0: I did not get beat up by a girl. I broke up a chick fight at the fair.
2: No, Matt broke up a
0: Matt
2: chick fight. You hid
0: showed
2: behind
0: up.
2: Him.
0: Then when Matt showed up, like, I gave him the tough stuff.
2: Like a mole over his shoulder.
0: Matt's like 6'5", 300, man. He'll kill you. He'll kill you.
2: Santa Maria Frank.
0: Oh, boy.
2: I think Tom has good taste in his movie playbacks. Keep them coming, buddy.
0: Thank you. Appreciate that, bud. Thank you. That's very nice.
2: This is coming from the same guy that used a gross word in his earlier text.
0: You know what, Frank? just between you and I today?
9: Yeah, baby.
2: Old ass Jill.
0: Oh, God.
2: I get the references, Tom.
0: Thank you, Jill. And I will not call you.
2: No, don't
0: you
2: just
0: old,
2: call. No, don't just say no, Jill when you're replying back to that.
0: No, listen, old A Jill. You want one more?
10: Let me ask you a question. And be honest. Do I make you horny, baby? Do I?
2: Well, it's Jill. Well, Frank.
0: Yes. For Jill, Frank.
2: I think I like Frank and you could be friends,
0: oh, besties?
2: You know. Wow. Like you guys could go to lunch together.
0: Tried that.
2: Lunch.
0: This always happens with you. I know what's going on.
2: The avocado farmer. Why are you getting annoyed, Becky? Sounds like you get annoyed just like I do with bad drivers.
0: Right.
2: Sweetest Kathy. Aw, thank you. I brought you cookies because I wanted to. It's the best reason to bring you cookies.
0: Thank you, Kathy. It's very nice.
2: MBM. I'm laughing at the band camp. I love Stifler.
0: Right. Of course you do. And of course, when you start to babble incoherently, that's when I play it.
4: One time at band camp?
0: Just for you.
2: Santa Maria Frank. I was trying to get Becky to say the B word. Never.
0: Yeah, she won't do that.
2: Do you even know what B word he's talking about?
0: I'm hoping it's not the B-O.
2: The one that he texted in?
0: I haven't seen the text.
2: Turn your mic down. And I don't really hear the word come out of your mouth, though.
0: Was it?
2: I never wanted to hear you say the word.
0: It was. You did. Like, I'm not looking. I am not looking at the text. I have no idea what he said. But for you to react the way you did and say, don't ever say that B word, that's, I thought, well, it can't be the itch one, right?
2: What was the word you said to me this morning?
0: The other one.
2: I said, it is 5:33 in the morning.
0: What did I say?
2: Something so gross. It was something like that.
0: What did I say?
2: I did say something grody like that.
0: I did say something.
2: Unnamed. How about some airplane quotes?
0: Well, I only have one off the ready.
11: They bought their tickets.
0: That one?
11: They knew what they were getting into.
0: Let them crash.
11: I say, let them crash.
2: Mineral Oil Bandit. Thank you for the t-shirt. I picked it up during lunchtime yesterday. Good. I'm so happy you did.
0: Thanks, buddy.
2: A lot of people still have t-shirts out there waiting for them.
0: Yeah.
2: We should not give away any more t-shirts until the last person has picked up their shirt.
0: Oh, like almost a, I can't give any more until and then we call them out.
2: Yeah.
0: We call out the last person.
2: No one's able
0: person.
2: To give, like, we shouldn't give away anything until people come get their stuff.
0: You know what we've got? We've got t-shirts and hats and blankets and keychains and tattoos. We can't give any away until blank picks up their t-shirt. I like that.
2: MBM. So you make fun of me being an idiot, but no, Becky can forget Sweetest Kathy.
0: You again just proved it.
2: I don't know what you're saying, idiot.
0: You know what?
12: Ha ha, idiot.
2: No fun, Justin. People that park at a pump, then walk into the store for 20 minutes, need to be tased.
0: Ooh.
2: All right. I can get on board with that.
0: Obscure, but yes.
2: I think that people that shop at Trader Joe's need to be able to take a test before they shop there. I don't think just anyone should be allowed to shop at Trader Joe's.
0: Oh, wow.
2: So how's that?
0: How does that work out?
2: You go in and you sign an agreement?
0: Yeah.
2: Or you take a test?
0: Yeah.
2: Like, in order to shop at Trader Joe's, I want you to keep this in mind today. You don't go into Trader Joe's not knowing what you're there for. We don't peruse the aisles. We don't stop our cart and, like, look around. We have a list. We know the store. We know what we're grabbing. We don't park our car in the middle. Our cart in the middle. I told you I saw a guy with two carts the other day before 4th of July pushing and pulling one.
0: That's upsetting.
2: We don't do that in Trader Joe's.
0: Right. No, we don't do that anywhere.
2: We don't stop and look dazed at things. If you need to make like, oh, it's a new product. Do I look at it for a second? Fine. Pull your cart to the side. We don't walk down the aisles in the wrong way either. It's like driving. We drive on the right side of the road. We push our cart on the right side of the road.
0: Yeah.
2: And I don't know what's going on with Trader Joe's in Templeton, but I feel like people over the age of 80 have discovered Trader Joe's, and I love you all so much. But for the love of God, move your cart out of the way. And the ugliness that comes out of me in that parking lot.
0: I did it this morning coming to work. I felt bad. So I leave my house, right? And I turn on Orchid Road coming to San Luis. And it's the worst thing. You know, if I'm there, if I'm driving to work at 4:30, 4:45, like, that's normal. But if I'm a little bit behind schedule, 5-ish, 4:55, I know I'm going to hit some traffic. And sure enough, today, 4:55, little bit behind schedule, and I get behind a car on Orchid Road coming to San Luis. Nobody there. All dark. They were going 37 miles an hour.
2: Well, that's a high person.
0: I didn't know, though. And I buzzed around. I'm fine. I took a chance. I rolled the dice. I took a chance, and I went past them. So mad. Like, you dummy. 37.
2: Going back to Trader Joe's really quickly.
0: Sure.
2: Shauna said, I agree, Becky. I felt the same way about shopping at my Trader Joe's until they changed it all up. Now I feel like I can't shop there because I can't do it quick enough. So I split my time between the San Luis Trader Joe's and the Templeton one. I work here, live up there.
0: Yeah.
2: So half and half. If it's not the elderly people in the Templeton one, it's the Cal Poly kids that have never gone grocery shopping by themselves before at the Trader Joe's at this one, where they talk to their roommate. And they're both cute and excited. Right. And I'm happy for you that, like, you're out and college is exciting. I try to be happy, just like I do for the older people.
0: Because that was you one time.
2: It was me one time.
0: Right.
2: Get the hell out of the way.
0: Right.
2: Like, do you not see that there are people trying to move around you?
0: Right.
2: Get your list.
0: Right.
2: Get your list.
0: We know what you're getting.
2: Good.
0: We know what you're getting.
2: We know what you're getting.
0: You know what you're wanting to get. We know what you're getting. Just go get it.
2: Mystery man, if Trader Joe's test is going to happen, it has to start with a parking test. Those lots suck. And I'm not trying to, at the risk of sounding like the avocado farmer, I'm not trying to pre-complain.
0: Right.
2: But the new Paso Trader Joe's.
0: Right.
2: You know, maybe you don't know, but when you take a left into the parking lot off of Golden Hill.
0: I'm with you.
2: It's a two-lane left turn.
0: Yes.
2: And the one on the right, the farthest right lane, immediately, like, everyone's fighting there. Because, like, one immediately have to go left,
0: to go
2: and
0: right,
2: one you have to go straight, whatever.
0: Right.
2: So, I want you to imagine taking that left in there. The parking lot they've made for Trader Joe's, you now have to take a right. So, it's two left lanes.
0: Left, left.
2: So, it's going to go left, left, which already confuses people. And then some, you have to veer off to the right. And it's going to confuse the hell out of people. So, they did it on purpose at that parking lot. They were like, can we make people angry?
0: Right. Right. Okay. So, I have not been in that since this has gone down. So, the next time I'm in Paso, I'm going there. I want to see this.
2: Oh, go. Yes. Like, go to take a left. Into the parking lot, TJ Maxx, Lowe's, all of that. You'll know what I'm talking about.
0: Sure.
2: And then immediately to the right. So two lefts and then right.
0: Boom. Right there.
2: It's going to be bad.
0: Okay. So stupid. We got to go.
2: Sweet Kathy said, hell looks like Trader Joe's, like a Trader Joe's parking lot with every heavy metal song ever made playing at once loudly. Yes!
0: It's the best.
2: It's just so confusing and chaos.
0: A great analogy.
2: You're so right.
0: All right, this portion of the Jug Country Morning Show brought to you by our friends at Santa Cruz Animal Health. 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Again, tomorrow, 7:20, your chance to win California Mid-State Fair concert tickets. Bye.
12: 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If you sit in the middle, you don't have to shut the gate. 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Less is always more. 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And finally, yes, it's true, you probably won't ever use algebra in your life. 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

0: is Miranda Lambert there and White Liar. And good morning. Our 10 o'clock hour is underway. I'm Andy Morris. We've got so much to talk about today. A lot happening with the California Mid-State Fair. We've got tickets to give away and some stories to share. I'll be with you till about 3 o'clock today, and then Pepper will take over.
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8: 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Really cool stuff happening there. Weather forecast, mostly sunny. Highs near 87 in the North County, 75 south of the grade, 69 at the beaches today.

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Aaron Watson there in Getaway Truck as our 11 o'clock hour is underway. Here is Thomas Rhett. This is After All the Bars Are Closed.

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0: Taylor Swift, I Knew It. I Knew You from Toy Story 5, a song that's doing really well for her. Don't forget, the next hour, I got a chance for you to win some tickets to the California Mid-State Fair. Opening night, Old Dominion tickets. 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

Jason Aldean and Don't Tell on Me. We're about halfway through our 11 o'clock hour. Got details coming up on the K-Jug Barn Dances. That's going to be a party. Here's Zach Topped and I Never Lie.

0: That is Zach Top there, and I Never Lie as we get ready for the Big Barn Dance at the California Mid-State Fair every night at 9 p.m. Free with your paid admission to the fair. Pepper will be there DJing. 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

0: Corey Kent and Empty Words, and you'll be listening for that cue to call at 12:20, less than an hour away. If you're calling number 9 when you hear it, you could win tickets to a grandstand show. This time around, it's going to be for Old Dominion. But throughout the course of the contest, all the shows are up for grabs. This morning, Tom and Becky gave away tickets to that sold-out Lainey Wilson show. 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It's a call only. We're kind of going 80s old school style with this one. 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
7: Jug Country weather.
8: Sunny and hot today, 87 in the North County, 75 south of the grade, and 70 at the beaches today. 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

Post Malone, Blake Shelton, and Pour Me a Drink. It is just after 12 o'clock. You know what that means. We're not too far away from that cue to call. When you hear it, get ready to dial to win tickets. We're giving away opening night Old Dominion. Plus, Dasha, the young lady from San Luis Obispo, going to be opening up for them.

Hardy featuring Tim McGraw, Eric Church, and Morgan Wallen. The song is called MacArthur. 12 o'clock hour underway. Still got a chance for you to win some tickets to Old Dominion coming up here very soon. Here's Carrie Underwood with Church Bells. Jenny.

0: Love that song, Old Dominion, written in the sand. And Old Dominion is what we've got up for grabs on the Back to the 80s contest here today. Got tickets. You heard the sounder. That means we head to the phone line and see if we can't pick up caller number 9 here today. Hi, K-Jug. Who's this?
1: It's Chuck.
0: Chuck, you're caller number 7. You only missed it by 2. Keep trying.
1: Okay, thanks.
0: Okay.
1: Saul.
0: Hey, now, would you say Saul? S-O-L?
1: S-A-U-L.
0: S-A-U-L. All right, Saul, you are my 9th caller. Congratulations.
1: All right, awesome.
0: You got a pair of tickets to go see Old Dominion at the California Mid-State Fair, okay?
1: All right, perfect.
0: Hey, you hang on the phone for just a second. I'll let you know how you pick those up.
1: Okay, sounds good. Thank you.
0: All right, the technical wonders. We did get it. So many people calling in right at 12:20. Now, make sure you understand, I won't go any earlier than 12:20 for those tickets. We're doing this all week long. I'll wait till at least 12:20, and then you want to listen for that cue to call when you hear it. That's when you pick up the phone and start calling. I had a blast with some of the people on the phone that were calling a little bit early today, but we did get Saul call in. Saul Bernal, congratulations, going to see Old Dominion. Really excited about that concert on July the 15th because Dasha is going to be opening up for him.
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2: 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Yeah, caller number 9. 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
1: Perry's got it all. Jug Country weather.
0: 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It looks like we've got mostly sunny weather today. Highs near 87 in the North County, 75 south of the Great, and 70 along the beaches. Let's get you back into music with Kane Brown and Woman.

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0: Lainey Wilson, phone, keys, and wallet. 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

Langley there at Chosen, Texas. Coming up on 2 o'clock here pretty soon. I'm Andy Morris. I'll be with you till 3 today. Here's Cody Johnson, the old Dixie Chicks tune. It's called Traveling Soldier.

0: Cody Johnson and Traveling Soldier, and we're getting ready for K-Jug Corner as we hit Jimmy's Watering Hole for live broadcast between 4 and 7. 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
0: Well, summer's here. 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And they built their reputation the old-fashioned way, with honesty, integrity, and treating people right. More and more people are turning to gold and silver as a long-term investment to protect their wealth, something you can tangibly hold on to. And I'm also very excited to welcome Mid-State Precious Metals as a sponsor of our coverage from the California Mid-State Fair this year, as we bring you all the fun from Paso Robles. Whether you're a longtime collector, somebody thinking about investing for the first time, or you just want to see what that old ring that's sitting in your drawer is worth, talk to Ron and the team at Mid-State Precious Metals in Atascadero, next to Wildfields Brewhouse, and across the parking lot from Colony Cinemas.
2: Hey everybody, it's Pepper Daniels from 98.1 K-Jug, and for years, mine and Jug Country's favorite place to eat and drink at the fair is Jimmy's Watering Hole. Of course, it's the fairground's home of the 14-foot jug, but it's also home of some of the best tri-tip you'll have anywhere and some amazing menu items that Bonnie and the crew put together every year. A friendly open bar that is open until midnight every night, and just great people. At the north end of the Midway, just past the headliner stage, look for the big open bar and the 14-foot jug.
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1: Jug Country weather.
0: Mostly sunny skies today, and it looks like it's going to be that way over the next couple of days. High temperatures today near 87 in the North County. South County 75 and 67 to 69 at the beaches today. 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

Morgan Wallen and Don't We, as our 2 o'clock hour rolls along. I'm Andy Morris. I'll be hanging out with you till about 3, and then Pepper takes over the air chair. Here is Kip Moore. This one I haven't heard in a while. It's called Beer Money.

0: Great summertime song from Little Big Town. That is Boondocks as we get ready for our barn dances at the California Mid-State Fair. 9 o'clock every night. 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

0: Charles Wesley Godwin featuring Luke Combs. 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New research suggests bananas may not be good for you. Do you care? No, I'm not a huge banana fan either way. So how about you? It's our jug poll of the day brought to you by Be Right There Heating and Air.
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2: 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Yeah, caller number 9. 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
5: Hey everybody, it's Pepper Daniels from 98.1 KJug, and for years, mine and Jug Country's favorite place to eat and drink at the fair is Jimmy's Water and Hole. Of course, it's the fairgrounds home of the 14-foot jug, but it's also home of some of the best tri-tip you'll have anywhere and some amazing menu items that Bonnie and the crew put together every year. A friendly open bar that is open until midnight every night, and just great people. At the north end of the Midway, just past the headliner stage, look for the big open bar and the 14-foot jug.
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0: 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And that weather forecast still calling for sunshine and blue skies this afternoon. Highs near 75 south of the grade, 70 along the beaches, and 87 in the North County along the 101.

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1,000% going to be absolutely incredible 1 week from tonight, right? Yes, 1 week from tonight is that Not Fair Chris Stapleton show that's happening the day before the fair starts. If you got your tickets, you're lucky.

0: There's Taylor Swift and I Knew It, I Knew You on 98.1 KJUG. The newlywed Taylor Swift. Yeah, I'm sure you've heard. Pepper Daniels hanging out with you this afternoon. How are you? Hope you are having a nice Tuesday today. 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
1: If your air conditioner was human, it'd be stress sweating through its shirt right now. And if it breaks,
2: you're not just hot, you're angry hot, sticky hot. Why did I wear jeans hot?
1: I'm Michael Wiley from Be Right There Heating and Air. And when your system starts to freak out, we don't. We show up faster than ants on a melted popsicle. 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We've seen it all, and we fix it all. Want to spot issues before they sting? Buzz over to our Instagram or YouTube for tips to stay ahead of trouble. So if it's sweating, leaking, or making weird noises, don't panic. Call the Bee.

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1: What I love most is that they're into doing what's right for you. The team at Perry Ford is much more interested in working hard to build lifelong relationships that actually matter. So, just swing by and say hi. 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
3: Hey, it's Tom and Becky. Hope you're having a great Tuesday. Make sure you join us tomorrow. 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

0: That's the worst way from Riley Green on 98.1 K-Chug and Pepper this afternoon. Hanging out. How are you? Yes, I've got another Back to the 80s caller number 9 contest coming your way at 4:20 today. That's how we're doing our Mid-State Fair tickets. In alliance with the theme at the California Mid-State Fair, which is Back to the 80s, we're doing it old school style. Just open up the phone lines, take caller number 9. Got to call in. No texting, none of that kind of stuff. Eric Church up for grabs at 4:20. That's right. Next hour, 4:20. Be listening. I'm going to play the cue to call. You're going to be number 9, and you're going to win Eric Church tickets.
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0: Hey everybody, it's Pepper Daniels from 98.1 K-Jug, and for years, mine and Jug Country's favorite place to eat and drink at the fair is Jimmy's Water and Hole. Of course, it's the fairground's home of the 14-foot jug, but it's also home of some of the best tri-tip you'll have anywhere and some amazing menu items that Bonnie and the crew put together every year. A friendly open bar that is open until midnight every night, and just great people. At the north end of the Midway, just past the headliner stage, look for the big open bar and the 14-foot jug.
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1: It's a new one from Dasha called Mad About It on 98.1 KJUG. And Dasha, of course, opening up for Old Dominion. 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
1: 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Mid-50s and partly cloudy tonight, mostly sunny and warm tomorrow. In fact, hot in the North County. The heat advisory in effect through Friday, 97 to 105 the next couple days, dipping over the weekend and then back to the mid-90s for next week. South County tomorrow, pushing 80. Here's Kenny Chesney.

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1: He's a ranch hand in a pinch, man. Hotter than the red on the cattle brand. 'Cause she's a gold digger with a quick trigger. A cast iron skillet swing.

Shaboozy and Jelly Roll on 98.1 K-Jug and Pepper here are back to the 80s. California Mid-State Fair concert giveaway happening at 420. When you hear that back to the 80s cue to call, I've got Eric Church tickets on the way. It's going to happen right after I play a brand new one from Caitlin Butts coming up.

98.1 KJAG and almost to the fresh cut and almost going to fire the cue to call. But first, I want you to hear this new one from Caitlin Butts. It's called Never Really Mine. And this is the radio edit because some of the stuff in this song, yeah, they had to recut for the radio. It's great, though. It's called Never Really Mine, Caitlin Butts on KJAG.

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1: I said it before and I'll say it again. Life moves pretty fast. You don't stop and look around once in a while, you could miss it.
0: 805-549-8698.

0: So that was the first song he released to country radio, which he was just celebrating at Red Rocks the other night, the 20th anniversary of Sinners Like Us album and Sinners Like Me. And it included that song, which was his first big release. And I was hooked right away. Yesterday, Andy played Two Pink Lines. That's also from that album. And that's another great song off there. And then Guys Like Me, too, off of that album. Enough with the album. Looking for caller number 9. Who's this?
1: This is Kristen.
0: The correct answer is caller number 9.
1: Oh, okay. Can I say caller number 9? Caller number 9.
0: Caller number 9. You got it. Yay. Eric Church tickets.
1: Thank you. I'm so excited. Thank you.
0: We're excited for you. Where are you calling in from?
1: I'm calling in from Atascadero. I'm actually at work.
0: Oh, nice. Love that. Love that.
1: So
0: we're going to set
1: that's
0: you up.
1: Awesome.
0: Get you hooked up for Eric Church, July 19th, Mid-State Fair.
1: Awesome. Thank you.
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90.1 K-Jug, and now a special one for Kelsey, our friend Kelsey, who loves Garth, although this is Tim McGraw. Why? Because 26 years ago, she beat cancer and no more chemo, and this was the song they would play for her as a baby child, just to see her smile. 26 years, Kelsey loves Garth, and Jug Country loves you.

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0: And the latest from Lainey Wilson on 98.1 KJUG. And this morning we had a Lainey Wilson winner at 7:20 with Tom and Becky in the morning. And we might have one again tomorrow. Yes, but it won't be at 7:20. Tomorrow, 7:20, KJUG Back to the 80s Fair giveaway will be Treaty Oak Revival. But we do it 7:20, 12:20, and 4:20. 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And that's where you can also sign up if you want to sit front row for Lainey Wilson. That's right. We got front row for Lainey, Willie, Old Dominion, Eric Church, and Treaty Oak Revival. Yeah, all of them.
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0: There's local artist Casey Anglin with that Lake Life on 98.1 KJUG. And yeah, now that we got Lake Life weather on the Central Coast, right? Heat advisory in effect for the next few days in the inland areas. Going to be pushing 100 tomorrow and Thursday and Friday. A little bit of a dip Saturday and Sunday. And then we work our way back to the mid-90s in Paso for the start of the California Mid-State Fair. And like I've been saying, mid-90s is ideal. I want it to be just a touch crispy during the day to make for those perfect warm North County nights. That's what makes the fair so special to me.
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0: 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Partly cloudy in mid-50s tonight, sunny and warm. I was just talking about it. Pushing 80 in the South County tomorrow, 95 to 105 with a heat advisory inland for the next couple of days. And it's Midland. Speaking of hot,